0: daughter Sarah Al-Kawass by Sussex Police. Meanwhile, Andy Burnham has issued a rallying call to get rough sleepers off the streets for Christmas. However, he's admitted government money alone may not be enough to solve the problem. The Housing Secretary, Angela Rayner, has defended his record on tackling rough sleeping after what he did in Greater Manchester. A rail track defect existed in the area where a train derailed in East Sussex last week, injuring 30 people. An interim report by the Rail Accident Investigation Branch says CCTV images from preceding services on the line show the fault. Three carriages ended up on their side, trapping passengers. Police have launched a double murder investigation after the bodies of two men were found in a flat in Glasgow. Officers were called to Chancellor Street in the Patrick area on Sunday afternoon, where Paul Lafferty and Gary Beetson were found. Detective Superintendent Cheryl Kelly made this statement.
1: I am appealing directly to anyone with information, no matter how small or insignificant they feel this may be. Should they come forward and speak to us, please do not assume that the police already know information.
0: Thunderstorm warnings have been issued across parts of England and Wales. It comes as water companies could be forced to reduce the amount they take from the River Severn to prevent parts of it drying out in the ongoing drought. And Celtic have just taken a huge step towards Champions League football. They've beaten Lask 3-0 at Celtic Park in the first leg of their Champions League playoff. Celtic travel to Austria for the second leg next week. That's the latest from Radio News Hub. I'm Matthew Dudley.
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0: Looking into Thursday, it's another day of sunshine and showers. The heaviest will move south to England and Wales. Thunder possible across the nation. Feeling cool though, with highs of 21 degrees Celsius.

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1: A squeezing across the chest. A feeling of unease. That sense something's not right.
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1: A murder investigation is underway after a house fire in Hounslow. A 48-year-old woman died and a further nine people were taken to hospital after officers were called to her property just after 1 a.m. Police said a murder inquiry is now underway, but no arrests have yet been made. A young girl is still in hospital after three people died off the coast of Shoreham. Her family have now been named. They are 55-year-old Hassan El-Kawas, his partner 37-year-old Zina Elaine, and the 14-year-old Zara El-Kawas. East Worthing and Shoreham MP Tom Rutland said this.
2: Well, it's a really sad day for everybody here in Shoreham, and I think the thoughts of the whole community are with the family and friends of the three family members who sadly died yesterday, and we're all hoping and praying that the young girl receiving treatment in hospital pulls through.
1: Police in Scotland have launched a double murder investigation after the bodies of two men were found in a flat in Glasgow. Officers were called to Chancellor Street in the Patrick area on Sunday afternoon. Paul Lafferty and Gary Beatson were found. Detective Superintendent Cheryl Kelly spoke during a press conference.
3: A significant amount of resources have been dedicated to this investigation, and there is a large police presence in the area as these investigations continue. We're keen to hear from anyone who knew both Paul and Gary, who were in the Partick area near to Chancellor Street.
1: We've been told that a knife was used. A company owned by Sheffield United's chairman has been wound up at the High Court. The club could be subject to a 12-point deduction if the English Football League finds that the owners have breached rules. A rail track defect existed in the area where a train derailed in East Sussex last week, injuring 30 people. An interim report by the Rail Accident Investigation Branch says CCTV images from preceding services on the line show the fault. About 150 people were on board the 8-carriage Southern train from London Victoria to Eastbourne. Three carriages ended up on their side. And Stacey Solomon says it's a dream come true to join the Masked Singer in the UK. That's the latest from Radio News Hub. I'm Matthew Dudley.
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1: Looking into Thursday, it's another day of sunshine and showers. The heaviest will move south to England and Wales. Thunder possible across the nation. Feeling cool though, with highs of 21 degrees Celsius.
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1: You know, every now and then I think you might like to hear something from us. Nice and easy. But there's just one thing, you see. 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But then we're gonna do the finish rough. It's the way we do Proud Mary.
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1: Andy Burnham has sent his sympathies to the relatives and friends of a girl who is fighting for her life after three of her family members died following an incident at sea off West Sussex.
2: It's so sad to hear what happened yesterday, and obviously we think there's a young girl still in hospital fighting for her life, and we send our best wishes and love to her wider friends and family.
1: Her family have now been named as 55-year-old Hassan Al-Kawas, his partner 37-year-old Zina Aline, and their 14-year-old daughter Sarah Al-Kawas by Sussex Police. Meanwhile, Andy Burnham has issued a rallying call to get rough sleepers off the streets for Christmas. However, he's admitted government money alone may not be enough to solve the problem. The Housing Secretary, Angela Rayner, has defended his record on tackling rough sleeping after what he did in Greater Manchester. A rail track defect existed in the area where a train derailed in East Sussex last week, injuring 30 people. An interim report by the Rail Accident Investigation Branch says CCTV images from preceding services on the line show the fault. Three carriages ended up on their side, trapping passengers. Police have launched a double murder investigation after the bodies of two men were found in a flat in Glasgow. Officers were called to Chancellor Street in the Patrick area on Sunday afternoon, where Paul Lafferty and Gary Beetson were found. Detective Superintendent Cheryl Kelly made this statement.
3: I am appealing directly to anyone with information, no matter how small or insignificant they feel this may be, should they come forward and speak to us. Please do not assume that the police already know information.
1: Thunderstorm warnings have been issued across parts of England and Wales. It comes as water companies could be forced to reduce the amount they take from the River Severn to prevent parts of it drying out in the ongoing drought. And Celtic have just taken a huge step towards Champions League football. They've beaten Lask 3-0 at Celtic Park in the first leg of their Champions League playoff. Celtic travel to Austria for the second leg next week. That's the latest from Radio News Hub. I'm Matthew Dudley.
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1: Looking into Thursday, it's another day of sunshine and showers. The heaviest will move south to England and Wales. Thunder possible across the nation. Feeling cool though, with highs of 21 degrees Celsius.
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1: You probably think you're pretty good at multitasking behind the wheel. 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
1: A murder investigation is underway after a house fire in Hounslow. A 48-year-old woman died and a further nine people were taken to hospital after officers were called to her property just after 1 a.m. Police said a murder inquiry is now underway, but no arrests have yet been made. A young girl is still in hospital after three people died off the coast of Shoreham. Her family have now been named. They are 55-year-old Hassan El-Kawas, his partner 37-year-old Zina Elaine, and the 14-year-old Zara El-Kawas. East Worthing and Shoreham MP Tom Rutland said this.
2: Well, it's a really sad day for everybody here in Shoreham, and I think the thoughts of the whole community are with the family and friends of the three family members who sadly died yesterday, and we're all hoping and praying that the young girl receiving treatment in hospital pulls through.
1: Police in Scotland have launched a double murder investigation after the bodies of two men were found in a flat in Glasgow. Officers were called to Chancellor Street in the Patrick area on Sunday afternoon. Paul Lafferty and Gary Beatson were found. Detective Superintendent Cheryl Kelly spoke during a press conference.
3: A significant amount of resources have been dedicated to this investigation, and there is a large police presence in the area as these investigations continue. We're keen to hear from anyone who knew both Paul and Gary, who were in the Partick area near to Chancellor Street.
1: We've been told that a knife was used. A company owned by Sheffield United's chairman has been wound up at the High Court. The club could be subject to a 12-point deduction if the English Football League finds that the owners have breached rules. A rail track defect existed in the area where a train derailed in East Sussex last week, injuring 30 people. An interim report by the Rail Accident Investigation Branch says CCTV images from preceding services on the line show the fault. About 150 people were on board the 8-carriage Southern train from London Victoria to Eastbourne. Three carriages ended up on their side. And Stacey Solomon says it's a dream come true to join the Masked Singer in the UK. That's the latest from Radio News Hub. I'm Matthew Dudley.
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1: Looking into Thursday, it's another day of sunshine and showers. The heaviest will move south to England and Wales. Thunder possible across the nation. Feeling cool though, with highs of 21 degrees Celsius.
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1: I've looked after my kids since they were born. 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
1: Andy Burnham has sent his sympathies to the relatives and friends of a girl who was fighting for her life after three of her family members died following an incident at sea off West Sussex.
2: It's so sad to hear what happened yesterday, and obviously we think there's a young girl still in hospital fighting for her life, and we send our best wishes and love to her wider friends and family.
1: Her family have now been named as 55-year-old Hassan Al-Kawas, his partner 37-year-old Zina Aline, and their 14-year-old daughter Sarah Al-Kawas by Sussex Police. Meanwhile, Andy Burnham has issued a rallying call to get rough sleepers off the streets for Christmas. However, he's admitted government money alone may not be enough to solve the problem. The Housing Secretary, Angela Rayner, has defended his record on tackling rough sleeping after what he did in Greater Manchester. A rail track defect existed in the area where a train derailed in East Sussex last week, injuring 30 people. An interim report by the Rail Accident Investigation Branch says CCTV images from preceding services on the line show the fault. Three carriages ended up on their side, trapping passengers. Police have launched a double murder investigation after the bodies of two men were found in a flat in Glasgow. Officers were called to Chancellor Street in the Patrick area on Sunday afternoon, where Paul Lafferty and Gary Beetson were found. Detective Superintendent Cheryl Kelly made this statement.
3: I am appealing directly to anyone with information, no matter how small or insignificant they feel this may be. Should they come forward and speak to us, please do not assume that the police already know information.
1: Thunderstorm warnings have been issued across parts of England and Wales. It comes as water companies could be forced to reduce the amount they take from the River Severn to prevent parts of it drying out in the ongoing drought. And Celtic have just taken a huge step towards Champions League football. They've beaten Lask 3-0 at Celtic Park in the first leg of their Champions League playoff. Celtic travel to Austria for the second leg next week. That's the latest from Radio News Hub. I'm Matthew Dudley.
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1: Looking into Thursday, it's another day of sunshine and showers. The heaviest will move south to England and Wales. Thunder possible across the nation. Feeling cool though, with highs of 21 degrees Celsius.
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1: Prince Harry and Meghan are planning to move back to England more than 6 years after moving to the US. The Sussexes are expected to settle outside London later this month, with Archie and Lilibet starting British schools in September. They will remain private, non-working members of the royal family and keep their homes in California and Portugal. Leading children's doctors have warned that vaping shouldn't be seen as a harmless part of growing up. Holly Hughes reports.
2: It's after a new review linked vaping to higher rates of breathing problems in children and young people. Experts also warn that it's a gateway to smoking and could lead to a number of health harms. The Royal College of Paediatrics and Child Health say concerns about vaping among children and young people continue to grow as it calls on the government to limit the types of vape flavours.
1: It's results day for hundreds of thousands of GCSE students across England, Wales and Northern Ireland. Michael Hampton is the Deputy Chief Regulator of Ofqual. He's offered nervous pupils some words of wisdom.
3: They are the culmination of years of hard work, and whatever grades you've received, those grades are an excellent basis for the next stage of your life.
1: Results this year come following the Prime Minister setting out plans to boost technical education and address a growing number of English and Maths GCSE reeses. Elsewhere, Andy Burnham has pledged a new crackdown on organised waste crime, saying the days of gangs making easy money from illegal dumping are over. Fines will rise from £3,000 to £5,000, while police, drones and the National Crime Agency will play a bigger role. And US actress Sadie Sink and McFly star Tom Fletcher are among the stars nominated for this year's Stage Debut Awards. Sink is up for Best West End Debut Performer for Romeo and Juliet, while Fletcher is nominated for his work on Paddington the Musical. That's the latest from Radio News Hub. I'm Grace McIntosh.
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1: A mixture of sunny spells and scattered showers. The showers will be heaviest in Wales and central and southern parts of England. Highs of 21 degrees Celsius.
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1: Good morning, how are you? It's Lucy Gormanly here. Welcome to Wednesday's Morning Report. Lots coming up today. Like what, I hear you ask? Well, I'll tell you.
2: In an emergency, the people that are most likely to make an immediate difference to in life-saving emergencies are the first people on scene. And this is about teaching members of the public life-saving skills.
1: Would you know what to do if you saw someone start choking? Well, we hear how we could help save someone's life. Your kids may be busy gaming this summer, but how safe actually are they? And
3: with the very high temperatures that we have had, people are thinking about a move. There's some aspiration attached to that, and of course, in the hot weather, why wouldn't you want to try and find a house to buy with air conditioning?
1: Those warm nights are a nightmare, and with more to come, buyers are turning to aircon. A quick look at the weather. Sunny spells developing widely. Heavy, frequent showers across Scotland will spread through the day, with some potentially turning thundery. A high of 23 degrees Celsius. Before we get into it, let's have the latest from the newsroom with Ben.
4: Three people from the same family have died after getting into difficulty off the Sussex coast.
5: Emergency services were called to reports of four people in difficulty in the water close to Shoreham Ford. Sussex Police supported His Majesty's Coast Guard and the RNLI as all four people were brought ashore.
4: A younger girl from the same family is in a critical condition in hospital. UK inflation figures are set to be released later today, with higher energy prices expected to push the rate up. It comes amid fears the summer's record heat waves may also start putting pressure on food costs. The UK will get its first meaningful rain for a long time, according to the Met Office, but warns that it's not going to solve the drought situation overnight. It follows a summer of heat waves and dry weather, which have left many areas facing water shortages. And Formula One driver Lewis Hamilton has confirmed his relationship with Kim Kardashian in pictures on Instagram.
1: Okay, time to see what's made the news stands this morning. First of all, the Daily Mail writes, three from same family drown in tragedy at the seaside. Well, emergency services were seen in Shoreham-by-Sea in Sussex near the RNLI station yesterday afternoon. Police later confirmed a couple and their daughter had died after getting into difficulty in the water. A younger girl from the same family is in a critical condition in hospital. Next, the Times have a photograph of a British couple who've died after a helicopter crash in Greece during their honeymoon, as do the Daily Telegraph, with the headline, Couple Killed in Honeymoon Helicopter Crash. Well, Marie Herbert and her husband Alex Cromie died alongside their pilot Georgios Rykos when the aircraft crashed and sparked a fire on the Aegean island Sifnos. The iPaper writes, the headline, no rough sleepers still on streets by the end of 2026, pledges Rainer. The Guardian similarly writes, Burnham pledges to get all rough sleepers off streets by Christmas. Well, the Prime Minister says he wants everyone in for Christmas. This includes an attempt to repeat a scheme in the COVID-19 pandemic that took thousands off UK streets. Latest national statistics show there were almost 4,800 people sleeping rough on a single night in autumn 2025. Next, The Sun write the headline, Look at my husband, nothing stopped him, next to a photo of the King and Queen. The Daily Mirror writes, Camilla's anguish over King's cancer. And the Daily Express say, I was longing to tell someone the King had cancer. Well, Camilla's open up about her difficulty to keep the King's cancer diagnosis a secret before it was announced. Well, that's in the papers. How about what's trending online? Well, Formula One driver Lewis Hamilton has gone Instagram official with new partner Kim Kardashian. There's been rumours about the pair for a while, and Kim posted him earlier this year. He's now took the plunge and posted some pics of the both of them too. Okay then, on to our first story this morning, and experts are warning that too many people are choking because the public don't have the knowledge or confidence to help. A poll has shown that less than half of us would actually know what to do in the situation. In fact, St John's Ambulance say around 300 people die in England every year due to a choking incident. Well, we spoke to Professor Andrew Hartle. He's their Chief Medical Officer. He tells us why it's important we all know what to do.
2: In an emergency, the people that are most likely to make an immediate difference to in life-saving emergencies are the first people on scene. And this is about teaching members of the public life-saving skills, and our target is to get first aid education to 500,000 people by encouraging them either to turn up to one of our free demonstrations or to view our guidance online or watch one of our videos on the St John Ambulance website.
1: Professor Andrew tells us how a situation can quickly turn.
2: We've done some research with the general public, and about a third of the British population wouldn't recognise when choking has become a life-threatening emergency. And it's surprising just how quickly people can go from a little bit of discomfort to a truly life-threatening event. And with only a third of people recognising choking, less than half of the population would know what to do if somebody was actually choking. About 42% of the population know how to treat choking with first aid. But it's surprisingly common. So about a third of the population say they've actually choked on a piece of food or something to the point of panicking because they didn't think they could breathe. And the really sad fact is that about 300 people a year die in England from choking, and that includes children and small babies.
1: It explains why there's a gap in knowledge.
2: It's about the availability of education. First aid isn't a mandatory course at school, and not everyone joins St John Ambulance as a badger or a cadet. So it's about encouraging people to have some understanding, and we're not aiming to turn people into experts, but a little knowledge goes a long way, and simply having watched the short video will raise people's awareness and may potentially save someone's life in an emergency.
1: The main bit of advice? Well, doing something is better than doing nothing.
2: So the important thing is, if you see someone who's really struggling, they need help. If you do nothing, they will get worse and could potentially die. And the chances of you making things worse are very, very small. And the actions we're asking people to take are really simple. It's encouraging people to cough out whatever it is they're choking on, or if needs be, help them to squeeze it out, or by giving them back blows, hitting it out with back blows, or to squeeze it out with abdominal thrust. They're really simple manoeuvres. And if you either see a demonstration or watch a video, you'll see that we're not asking you to do anything really clever, but you could generally make the difference between life or death. And I've actually attended an emergency like this in the last year, and it is scary just how quickly people can go. And the classic thing is eating a nice piece of steak on a night out, and all of a sudden that night out is becoming a life-threatening emergency. So it's a real problem.
1: You can see those videos and get more advice on the St John's Ambulance website, and in an emergency, call 999. Still to come is the recent weather changing our house buying habits.
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1: Now, some holidays can mean more time on the Xbox, PlayStation or PC, bit of Minecraft perhaps, but the NSPCC says parents should keep an eye on what's happening behind the screen. Childline handled almost 1,000 counselling sessions mentioning gaming last year, with children raising concerns including bullying, scams and unwanted contact from strangers. The charity says gaming can also be a great way to unwind and connect and is offering parents tips to help kids stay safe whilst they play. Lisa caught up with Cormac Nolan from Childline, which is run by the NSPCC.
10: We're aware and acknowledge that when children and young people aren't at school, they may well spend more time on their devices. They may spend more time online. And I guess it's just a question of parents and carers being aware of what children and young people are doing, who they might be engaging with, and showing an interest and developing, I guess, an awareness of the platforms, the games, and the accessibility, the safety settings, all of that kind of thing. And it is about developing an awareness, because we're absolutely not saying that it is good or bad, but an awareness is important.
11: Yeah, absolutely. And I'm a mum myself. My two boys are off school. There is, as a parent, you feel guilt anyway about many things, but I guess, yeah, that's an important message, isn't it? The aim is not to guilt parents. We know that young people are young people and they're going to want to spend some time online, but it's just about, I guess, managing that and making sure that those kind of safety aspects are in place. And you talk about some of the risks there. So what are some of the risks that we're talking about here then?
10: Well, I think it's important to say that gaming isn't necessarily equal to risk. A lot of young people can have a lot of fun, connect positively with people they know, become, you know, be creative and learn stuff through online gaming. But like any online activity, when you're not familiar with who you're coming into contact with, if you are coming into contact with people, there are things like live chat, messaging, gaming with people who you don't know. So a young person can become exposed to individuals and experiences who they may not normally come into contact with. And there can be, and I stress, can be risks attached to that, such as bullying, grooming, scams, sharing of online content, which may not be appropriate or suitable for them. That's a risk. We're not saying that all online gaming presents that, but it's a risk of being online, and it's a risk of being online and gaming.
11: And at Childline, what are you seeing some evidence of that then in terms of young people getting in touch or reporting these concerns?
10: Well, last year we had 970 contacts from children and young people who spoke about online gaming. And we do hear a lot from children and young people about the online environment. And again, it's not all negative, but safety and awareness is important. And it's an environment that changes very quickly. New games, new platforms can present themselves. Children and young people are always looking for the next exciting thing or the next development. And sometimes when they become engrossed in a game, safety might not always be the first thing they're thinking about, and it's not intentional. It's, we've all been children, we've all become engrossed in something and our attention is very focused. So it's about that extra arm around the shoulder, and it's about that extra set of eyes and ears just being vigilant for what might be going on.
11: Yeah, what is your sort of advice and tips for parents to help them, as you say, I guess get a handle on what their kids are up to online and maybe try and limit that a little bit? So what's the sort of practical advice for parents and carers?

0: people about their gaming experiences, which there's always a risk, I think, for adults that we can diminish online experiences because they are not offline experiences. They are not, you know, what some people call real life experiences. They're very much real life experiences. So it's as valid as any experience a young person might have in their neighborhood or in school. And it's important to treat it that way. Create an environment where a young person would feel confident and able to bring anything of concern to you. And I think that if it works for a parent to join in the gaming sometimes, that can help you to understand the pros and cons of it as well.
1: So if people do want to find out more, or they feel like they need a bit more support, what's the best port of call? What should they do?
0: Well, at Childline, we always say that, you know, we will talk to a child or young person about anything they want to talk about. So if they perhaps feel that something's not quite right and they want to check it out, or they just need some information, or they're worried about themselves or a friend, including an online friend, they can contact us free and confidentially by phone on 0800 11 11 or through our website at www.childline.org.uk. There's also lots of information and advice on the Childline website and on the NSPCC website, which can be useful for parents as well.
2: And finally, searches for homes for sale with air conditioning on a property website have more than doubled over the late spring and summer months compared with last year. Rightmove say it saw a 104% uplift in searches on its website between May the 1st and July the 31st, compared with the same period a year earlier. Well, Johnny caught up with Ian Harris, who's president of the National Association of Estate Agents Property Mark.
3: Yeah, I think there's two strands to it. First of all, with the very high temperatures that we have had, people are thinking about a move. There's some aspiration attached to that. And of course, in the hot weather, why wouldn't you want to try and find a house to buy with air conditioning? But there is a wider point here as well, which is that I think lifestyle, I think are factors that we as property professionals are noticing. People are more and more asking. There are the traditional search factors such as location, price, size. Those are all still 100% relevant. But in addition, these other features like, you know, what's the lifestyle in that property going to be like, are becoming more and more important generally.
4: Yeah, you mentioned lifestyle and price there, and we know that times are tough economically at the moment. Is it fair to say that aircon is a luxury that people are willing to splash the cash on now?
3: It's added running cost and upfront cost, but it's definitely a factor in there. I mean, we want cool houses in the summer, warm houses in the winter, and we don't want to pay anything for that, of course. But, you know, the reality check here is, of course, all these things do cost money. People are spending a large amount of money on a property, and they want that property to fulfill the things that are important to them. And comfort of day-to-day living is coming further up the agenda in people's minds.
4: And with comfort becoming more prevalent in people's decision-making when purchasing, is the idea of buying a property with aircon a trend that's been growing over time, or is it maybe more of an impulsive reaction to the hot weather we've been having recently?
3: Yeah, I think there is a long-term thing to it, because if you're spending money on aircon, it's just not a one-hit, one-summer thing. But I think now that we are getting more frequent, very hot summers, I think people are now seeing that as an expense over the longer term rather than necessarily just the short term. A little bit like double glazing.
4: Yeah, and in this country, you definitely need something that can do both. I'm just wondering how common it is to have aircon fitted in a house in the UK, because I don't remember or think that I've seen it all too often, to be honest.
3: Well, interestingly, I think it's quite small. I work in one of the strong lifestyle areas in the countryside in North Norfolk, and we see very little of it there. And the interesting thing I find is that we've had it in our cars for many years. A lot of our social spaces like pubs and restaurants and hotels have got it, and people are looking out for it there. But yet the incidence in our domestic properties is rather lower. It's on the increase for sure. And the other place that we notice it a lot is

0: people are having buying properties for big refurb projects that they want to have a property maybe extended and fitted in absolutely the way that they want it rather than how somebody else has done it. Aircon is starting to feature there as well.
1: And do you think we'll see more and more houses being built or fitted with aircon going forward?
0: I think undoubtedly. I mean, the hot summers are becoming more frequent and they are becoming more extreme, I think. If you look to the hotter parts of Europe, so many domestic properties there do have aircon, and I think we are heading in that direction. I think we have to. I mean, many of us have had sleepless nights over the last 48 hours because it's been so hot. Just practically day to day, if we have too many of those on the spin, we'll be too tight to go to work, which won't be good for the economy as much as anything else.
2: And that's all we've got time for on Wednesday's Morning Report. Thanks so much for listening. We'll be back again with more tomorrow.
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3: The Duke and Duchess of Sussex are coming back to England 6 years after they relocated to California. Prince Harry and Meghan will move into a non-royal residence outside of London and have already enrolled Prince Archie and Princess Lilibet into British schools. It's understood the King was told of the decision on Sunday. It's a big day for teenagers across England, Wales and Northern Ireland as they head out for their GCSE results. Michael Hanton is the Deputy Chief Regulator at Ofqual. He's offered some words of comfort for anxious pupils.
4: Of course, if today hasn't gone quite the way you hoped for, the key thing I'd say is that there's always a way forward. So talk to your school or college, get advice, and they'll help you to understand your options and the way forward that's right for you.
3: The UK's leading children's doctors are calling on the government to limit the types of vape flavours. Holly Hughes can tell us more.
5: The Royal College of Paediatrics and Child Health is warning that concerns about vaping among children and young people continue to grow. The experts say vaping shouldn't be seen as a harmless part of growing up after their new review linked it to higher rates of breathing problems in children and young people. The review's authors are calling for vaping to be made less appealing and less accessible to children.
3: The days of criminal gangs making easy money from dumping waste are over. That's what the Prime Minister is saying as he pledges to crack down on gangs profiting from illegal waste and promised to clean up three more of the country's toxic dumps. Fines for waste offences will also rise from £300 to £5,000. And Celtic have taken a huge step forward in their hunt for Champions League football. They beat LASK 3-0 at Celtic Park. Boss Martin O'Neill says there's still improvements to be made, though.
6: I genuinely think that we can improve. We can improve in the sense that I think we can will bring us on in terms of fitness as much as anything else.
3: That's the latest from Radio News Hub. I'm Grace McIntosh.
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9: Entertainment news on Cabin FM, brought to you by Herne Bay Pier, home of Summer Nights on the Pier. A season of concerts from some of the country's best tribute acts.
10: Taylor Sheridan has confirmed a previously announced Yellowstone spin-off is not going ahead. In 2021, Paramount announced plans for a show titled 6666, which would be set in the present day. Since then, four spin-off Yellowstone series have been created. However, 6666 had not yet gone into production. This week, Sheridan announced it had officially been cancelled. US actress Sadie Sink and musician Tom Fletcher among the famous faces nominated for the Stage Debut Awards. They will compete for prizes at the ceremony next month alongside stars such as Harry Potter actor Ralph Fiennes, Oscar-nominated star Brendan Gleeson and I Swear actor Robert Aramayo. Paddington, the musical, is at the Savoy Theatre in London and features music and lyrics by McFly star Fletcher, who has received a nod for the Best Creative West End Debut. And musicians are being squeezed out and marginalised from their industry by AI. That's according to a study from the Queen's University in Belfast, which warns that consumers and musicians are being shortchanged because of the lack of controls over tech.
9: 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A season of concerts from some of the country's best tribute acts, along with brilliant local bands and free entertainment. Herne Bay Pier, your perfect summer night.
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3: A mixture of sunny spells and scattered showers. The showers will be heaviest in Wales and central and southern parts of England. Highs of 21 degrees Celsius.
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It's the Cabin Breakfast Club that you are listening to. Thank you very much for tuning in. Jonathan, in for Gavin again, looking after things and loads of great music. Plus, we have got news, we've got sports news, we've got entertainment news, we've got business news. It's all here to give you everything you need to know to get your day off to the best possible start.

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1: In town, just water main repair work going on hither and thither. Travelling into Canterbury, it's still closed, so you can't use the switch gate option. That's staying closed right the way through till the end of this month, so it makes it heavy going over the Sturry crossing. If you're looking further afield, then the usual queues at the bottom of Detling Hill if you want to go onto the M20, and then getting sticky going towards the Dartford crossing and going on the M25 past Clackett Lane services. Good news, though, you may have spotted that on the Thanet Way, the humps and bumps have been smoothed out just for now at least, which means that it's back to a 70 mile an hour speed limit.
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Thanks for tuning in to the Cabin Breakfast Club. Jonathan here, looking after things with you through until 9 with the best in information and the best in music as well.

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2: The Duke and Duchess of Sussex are coming back to England 6 years after they relocated to California. Prince Harry and Meghan will move into a non-royal residence outside of London and have already enrolled Prince Archie and Princess Lilibet into British schools. It's a big day for teenagers across England, Wales and Northern Ireland as they head out for their GCSE and BTEC results. Michael Hansen is the Deputy Chief Regulator at Ofqual.
3: Of course, if today hasn't gone quite the way you hoped for, the key thing I'd say is that there's always a way forward. So talk to your school or college, get advice, and they'll help you to understand your options and the way forward that's right for you.
2: The Prime Minister has pledged a new crackdown on organised waste crime. Fines for waste offences will rise from £300 to £5,000. And Celtic have taken a huge step forward in their hunt for Champions League football. They beat LASK 3-0 at Celtic Park. That's the latest from Radio News Hub. I'm Grace McIntosh.
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2: Celtic have made a huge step forward in their hunt for Champions League football. They beat LASK 3-0 at Celtic Park thanks to a goal from Negrian and a Duran double. The second leg takes place next week. Elsewhere, the Premier League starts up again tomorrow as reigning champions Arsenal welcome Premier League new boys Coventry City to the Emirates. Coventry head coach Frank Lampard sets out his expectations for the season.
7: To compete in every game we play. And take every game as it comes. It's cliche, but it's also a reality of not getting too far ahead of ourselves. I have experience of the Premier League as well as working in the Championship, so I'll try and get that across to the players as well, but I want them to go in with a lot of belief.
2: That game kicks off at 8 p.m. And England welcomed Joe Root's return as Test captain with a dominant performance on the opening day at Headingley. Pakistan finished 171 all out, leaving England 59 runs behind going into day two with 112-2.
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2: A mixture of sunny spells and scattered showers. The showers will be heaviest in Wales and central and southern parts of England. Highs of 21 degrees Celsius.
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1: In town, just water main repair work going on hither and thither. Travelling into Canterbury, it's still closed, so you can't use the switch gate option. That's staying closed right the way through till the end of this month, so it makes it heavy going over the Sturry crossing. If you're looking further afield, then the usual queues at the bottom of Detling Hill if you want to go onto the M20, and then getting sticky going towards the Dartford crossing and going on the M25 past Clackett Lane services. Good news, though, you may have spotted that on the Thanet Way, the humps and bumps have been smoothed out just for now at least, which means that it's back to a 70 mile an hour speed limit.
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3: The Duke and Duchess of Sussex are coming back to England 6 years after they relocated to California. Georgia Lee reports.
4: Prince Harry and Meghan are coming back to England more than 6 years after moving to the US. The Sussexes are expected to settle in a non-royal residence outside of London later this month, with Prince Archie and Princess Lilibet starting school here in September. They will remain private, non-working members of the royal family and keep their homes in California and Portugal.
3: It's a big morning for teenagers across England, Wales and Northern Ireland.
5: I want to congratulate students collecting their GCSE and Tech Award results today. They'll open doors to sixth form, to college, apprenticeships and training.
3: That's Michael Hanton. He's the Deputy Chief Regulator at Ofqual. Students in Scotland have already received their results, with the pass rate up slightly on last year. Travelodge says Chief Executive Joe Boydell has stepped down from the top job. It's as the group continues to overhaul its safety procedures after a sexual assault at one of the chain's hotels. At least 12 people have been killed in Russian missile strikes on Ukraine's capital, Kyiv. According to Ukraine's emergency service, more than 30 people were wounded as strikes hit residential buildings and a medical facility. People with type 2 diabetes could get access to a new weekly insulin jab. It would replace daily injections and cut the number of injections needed by 86%. Patients will have to wait to access the treatment on the NHS, as it's yet to be approved by the medicines regulator. And US actress Sadie Sink and McFly star Tom Fletcher are among the stars nominated for this year's Stage Debut Awards. Sink is up for Best West End Debut Performer for Romeo and Juliet, while Fletcher is nominated for his work on Paddington the Musical. That's the latest from Radio News Hub. I'm Grace McIntosh.
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8: The worst behaviours by workers leading to disciplinary action have been released. According to research from the consultation service ACAS, theft, bullying, being rude and taking sick leave when not ill are the top reasons for taking action against employees. Sexual harassment at work, being under the influence of drugs and leaking confidential information were also reasons for actions against staff. Installations of small-scale renewables on homes and small businesses have seen a record start to the year, driven by surging interest in solar panels and batteries. But whilst overall installations were up 17%, the number of new heat pumps being installed were down 17%, according to certification body MCS. Some 210,000 small-scale certified renewables were installed in the first half of the year. And the Conservatives would scrap plans to phase out sales of new diesel trucks and lorries by 2040 that are part of a push to transition to electric vehicles. The party has pledged to axe the current plans to end sales of new heavy goods vehicles that are not net zero emissions by 2040. It's a reverse of the policy brought in by Boris Johnson.
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3: A mixture of sunny spells and scattered showers. The showers will be heaviest in Wales and central and southern parts of England. Highs of 21 degrees Celsius.
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1: In town, just water main repair work going on hither and thither. Travelling into Canterbury, it's still closed, so you can't use the switch gate option. That's staying closed right the way through till the end of this month, so it makes it heavy going over the Sturry crossing. If you're looking further afield, then the usual queues at the bottom of Detling Hill if you want to go onto the M20, and then getting sticky going towards the Dartford crossing and going on the M25 past Clackett Lane services. Good news, though, you may have spotted that on the Thanet Way, the humps and bumps have been smoothed out just for now at least, which means that it's back to a 70 mile an hour speed limit.
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Thanks for picking the Cabin Breakfast Club to see your day off to the best possible start. I'm Jonathan, in for Gavin, looking after things through until 9 o'clock, at which point it is time for the morning show. Chat, music, information, everything you need to know to keep you going and to entertain you through till midday here on 94.6.

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1: And in September at South Quay Shed, on Saturday the 12th, Marley is a free gig on the harbour. On Friday the 18th, it's the Comedy Club. 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And on Thursday the 24th of September, the History of Witchcraft and Women. 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
2: Prince Harry and Meghan are planning to move back to England more than 6 years after moving to the US. The Sussexes are expected to settle outside London later this month, with Archie and Lilibet starting British schools in September. It's results day for hundreds of thousands of GCSE students across England, Wales and Northern Ireland. Michael Hanton is the Deputy Chief Regulator of Ofqual. He's offered nervous pupils some words of wisdom.
3: They are the culmination of years of hard work, and whatever grades you've received, those grades are an excellent basis for the next stage of your life.
2: Travel Lodge says Chief Executive Joe Boydell has stepped down from the top job. It says the group continues to overhaul its safety procedures after a sexual assault at one of the chain's hotels. And US actress Sadie Sink and McFly star Tom Fletcher are among the stars nominated for this year's Stage Debut Awards. That's the latest from Radio News Hub. I'm Grace McIntosh.
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2: Celtic have made a huge step forward in their hunt for Champions League football. They beat Lask 3-0 at Celtic Park thanks to a goal from Negrian and a Duran double. The second leg takes place next week. Elsewhere, the Premier League starts up again tomorrow as reigning champions Arsenal welcome Premier League new boys Coventry City to the Emirates. Coventry head coach Frank Lampard sets out his expectations for the season.
6: To compete in every game we play. And take every game as it comes. It's cliche, but it's also a reality of not getting too far ahead of ourselves. I have experience of the Premier League as well as working in the Championship, so I'll try and get that across to the players as well, but I want them to go in with a lot of belief.
2: That game kicks off at 8 p.m. And England welcomed Joe Root's return as Test captain with a dominant performance on the opening day at Headingley. Pakistan finished 171 all out, leaving England 59 runs behind going into day two with 112-2.
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2: A mixture of sunny spells and scattered showers. The showers will be heaviest in Wales and central and southern parts of England. Highs of 21 degrees Celsius.
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1: In town, just water main repair work going on hither and thither. Travelling into Canterbury, it's still closed, so you can't use the switch gate option. That's staying closed right the way through till the end of this month, so it makes it heavy going over the Sturry crossing. If you're looking further afield, then the usual queues at the bottom of Detling Hill if you want to go onto the M20, and then getting sticky going towards the Dartford crossing and going on the M25 past Clackett Lane services. Good news, though, you may have spotted that on the Thanet Way, the humps and bumps have been smoothed out, just for now at least, which means that it's back to a 70 mile an hour speed limit.
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It's Cabin Breakfast Club. Don't forget, every day on Cabin, on a weekday at midday, it's a different decade with our Decades Hours. We start on a Monday with the 50s. On a Tuesday, it's the 60s. Do you get the idea yet? 70s, 80s, 90s, a whole hour dedicated to a fantastic decade in the history of music with all the best tunes you can possibly think of.

Jonathan in for Gavin doing the Cabin Breakfast Club. After me this morning at 9 o'clock, we have got the morning show, which takes you through until midday with all the music, information and entertainment you can handle.

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3: Prince Harry is moving his family back to the UK more than 6 years after moving to the US. Georgia Lee has the details.
4: The Duke and Duchess of Sussex are coming back to England later this month, but not as working royals. They'll live privately in a non-royal residence outside of London and have already enrolled Prince Archie and Princess Lilibet in British schools. It's understood the King was told of the decision on Sunday.
3: Hundreds of thousands of teenagers are receiving their GCSE results. Students across England, Wales and Northern Ireland will be given their GCSE and BTEC results to help them progress onto sixth form, college or training. Joe Boydell has stepped down as Travel Lodge chief executive as the group continues to overhaul its safety measures. It's after a sexual assault at one of the chain's hotels. And Celtic have taken a huge step forward in their hunt for Champions League football. They beat Lask 3-0 at Celtic Park. From Radio News Hub, I'm Grace McIntosh.
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3: A mixture of sunny spells and scattered showers. The showers will be heaviest in Wales and central and southern parts of England. Highs of 21 degrees Celsius.
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Moving soul to soul, featuring Karen Wheeler, welcoming you to this morning's morning show with me, EJ, here on Cabin FM 94.6. Welcome along, lovely listeners. I'm going to take you through till midday, and apparently today has been designed specifically for radio presenters, yay, who like breakfast, yay, and enjoy complaining about insects. Okay, let me explain. First up, it is National Radio Day. Yes, indeed, we are celebrating the medium that has been informing, entertaining and keeping people company for more than a century. Thank you for choosing Cabin FM this morning. We appreciate every single one of you who is listening today. Also the ones that resist the temptation to shout, oh, do stop talking over a record. It is also Bacon Lovers Day. This is excellent news, of course, unless you're a pig or a vegetarian or trying to get the smell of someone else's bacon sandwich out of your head. My husband's going to love Bacon Day for sure. It's also World Mosquito Day. Mm-hmm. Why do mosquitoes need a day? Well, it marks Sir Ronald Ross's discovery on the 20th of August 1897 that female mosquitoes can transmit malaria. So technically, kind of less a celebration of the mosquitoes and more an annual reminder that those tiny flying psychopaths have no regard for personal boundaries. It is also Hawaiian Pizza Day. Now, this is controversial, isn't it? The whole do you put pineapple on a pizza? All capable of ending friendships. That one divides families all over the country. So coming up this morning, 3 hours of great music, plenty of chat, no judgment if you're listening while eating your bacon sandwich or a pineapple pizza, and lots of what's on in the bay for the festival and anything else I can think about, really. Oh yes, we'll also be looking at what's on at the Kavanagh Cinema today, my favourite cinema in the world. And what can I tell you? This is Cabin FM. Good morning.

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2: It is Cabin FM. It's me, EJ, with you for the morning show. Is it your birthday today? If it is, very many happy returns to you. Hope you have a wonderful day. You share your birthday with loads of famous people today, I have to tell you. Don King is 95 years old today. He's the American boxing promoter. Remember Rumble in the Jungle and Thriller in Manila? He's 95. Sylvester McCoy is 83 today. He was the seventh incarnation of Doctor Who. Robert Plant is 78 years old today. Of course, the lead vocalist from Led Zeppelin. Simon Shepherd is 70 today. He's an English actor. He was in Peak Practice and Casualty. Joe Pasquale. Oh, the squeaky voice of Joe Pasquale. He is 65 years old today. David Walliams is 55 today. Jamie Cullum is 47, English jazz pop singer. Andrew Garfield, American actor. He's 43 years old today. Judd Trump is 70. No, he's not 70 at all. He's 37. I was transposing his numbers then. He's 37 today. He's an English professional snooker player. And finally, Demi Lovato is 34 years old today, which gives me a great excuse to play a bit of Demi Lovato for anyone celebrating their birthday today. Hope you have a wonderful day with love from all of us here at Cabin FM 94.6.

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0: entertainment news on Cabin FM, brought to you by Herne Bay Pier, home of Summer Nights on the Pier. A season of concerts from some of the country's best tribute acts.
1: Taylor Sheridan has confirmed a previously announced Yellowstone spin-off is not going ahead. In 2021, Paramount announced plans for a show titled 6666, which will be set in the present day. Since then, four spin-off Yellowstone series have been created. However, 6666 had not yet gone into production. This week, Sheridan announced it had officially been cancelled. US actress Sadie Sink and musician Tom Fletcher, among the famous faces nominated for the Stage Debut Awards. They will compete for prizes at the ceremony next month, alongside stars such as Harry Potter actor Ralph Fiennes, Oscar-nominated star Brendan Gleeson, and I Swear actor Robert Aramayo. Paddington, the musical, is at the Savoy Theatre in London and features music and lyrics by McFly star Fletcher, who has received a nod for the Best Creative West End Debut. And musicians are being squeezed out and marginalised from their industry by AI. That's according to a study from the Queen's University in Belfast, which warns that consumers and musicians are being shortchanged because of the lack of controls over tech.
0: 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A season of concerts from some of the country's best tribute acts, along with brilliant local bands and free entertainment. Herne Bay Pier, your perfect summer night.

0: That's The Killers and Run for Cover here on Cabin FM 94.6. How are you this morning? Are you skipping into your day? Are you feeling energetic? Or is it just like, oh, enough already? Give me the weekend. I need a bit of a break. Whatever you need, Cabin FM is on 24/7. We've got music from across the decades on your favourite local radio station. For now, let's have a look at what's on in the Herne Bay Festival.
1: Time for today's What's On at the Herne Bay Festival official guide. 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
0: So if you're looking for something to do in Herne Bay this weekend, the main Herne Bay Festival is winding down, but there are still a couple of things worth knowing about. On Saturday evening, the festival programme has a summer garden reset with the guerrilla gardeners at the community kitchen garden in the Memorial Park. And if gardening isn't quite your Saturday night idea of excitement, head to Herne Bay Pier, where the ABBA tribute band Bjorn This Way are performing. Doors open at 7, the show starts at 8, and tickets are £20. So you can spend the afternoon tending begonias and the evening becoming a dancing queen. That's Saturday, 22nd of August in Herne Bay.
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1: It's Cabin FM, it's me, EJ, and as it is National Radio Day, it seems only right to celebrate the invention that means I can sit here talking and somehow end up in your kitchen or your car or possibly even your bathroom. Don't worry, not judging. Radio wasn't really invented by one single person. During the late 19th century, scientists and inventors, including Heinrich Hertz, look, I pronounced that very beautifully, Nikola Tesla, and now this is the tricky one. I don't know the first name, but shall I just say Marconi? Yeah. They all helped develop the technology. Marconi became particularly famous after successfully sending wireless signals over increasingly long distances, including a transatlantic signal in 1901. But radio as entertainment really took off in the 1920s. Here in Britain, the BBC was formed in 1922, and its first official daily radio service began that November, and it became the BBC as we know today. Radio became part of everyday life. Families would gather around the wireless for news and comedy and drama and music. And during the Second World War, it became especially important, bringing news and government broadcasts directly into millions of homes. Then came the television, and people predicted radio would die. It didn't. And then came CDs, and yep, we are still here. Then the internet, Spotify, podcasts, we're still here. And I think that is because there is something just wonderfully intimate about the radio. You don't have to stop what you're doing. You don't have to stare at a screen. It just keeps you company. More than a century after those first broadcasts, you're still listening and we are still talking. Long may that continue. There is, of course, only one song I can play after that link about the radio. You

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It is such a delight to be part of the Cabin FM team. Been here for just 2 and a bit years now, and I absolutely love it. We're all volunteers. 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Do you fancy being a presenter? We will give you full training, I promise. This is after full training, would you believe? Let's go into a bit of ELO. It's Lonesome Lullaby.

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Love Town. Now, the great thing about a local radio station is that we get to know local listeners. We've got some regulars, and Jack in Station Road is one of our regular listeners. And do you know what he did this week? How kind. He bought down a whole supply of biscuits for the presenters. Jack in Station Road, what a kind gesture for all of us. You know how to keep us going and how to keep us sweet, literally. Let's play a bit of Butter. Oh, is it keeping on the food theme there? This is from BTS.

and years and play. Now, coming up in the rest of the show, hour two, we'll be looking at what's on at the Kavanagh Cinema today. There's a few things if you need to take the kids out. It's a bit of a rainy morning, isn't it? So if you need to stay indoors and take them to see a film, I'll be telling you all about those. Also, just after the 11 o'clock news, we have 11s with EJ. That's when I play a long song. We just take a moment to have a cup of tea, have a biscuit, maybe just sit and relax, think about everything that you've already achieved today, and then what you have left to do. That is just a moment of calm in a busy morning. I'm taking us up to the 10 o'clock news with one from the 60s, one from the 70s. I was going to say the old days. We've got a bit of Colour My World from Petula Clark, and then we'll have Down the Dustpipe from Status Quo. I'll see you on the other side of the 10 o'clock news.

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1: 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At Healing with Maria, we focus on the whole person, gently releasing blockages and restoring balance to both mind and body. 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
2: The Duke and Duchess of Sussex are returning to Britain, Georgia Lee reports.
3: Prince Harry and Meghan are coming back to England more than 6 years after moving to the US. The Sussexes are expected to settle in a non-royal residence outside of London later this month, with Prince Archie and Princess Lilibet starting school here in September. They will remain private, non-working members of the royal family.
2: Teenagers across England, Wales and Northern Ireland are opening their GCSE and BTEC results. It's been a record year for one school in Leeds.
4: Individually, it's been a wonderful year, but it's also been a record year for the school. 41% of all grades were seven or better, which is equivalent to an old A.
2: Travelodge says Chief Executive Joe Boydell has stepped down from the top job. It's after a sexual assault at one of the chain's hotels. And people with type 2 diabetes could get access to a new weekly insulin jab. From Radio News Hub, I'm Grace McIntosh.
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2: A mixture of sunny spells and scattered showers. The showers will be heaviest in Wales and central and southern parts of England. Highs of 21 degrees Celsius.
0: 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On 94.

FM with me, EJ. How are you this morning, lovely listeners? Nearly the weekend. Woohoo! Today we are celebrating National Radio Day, which feels wonderfully appropriate given that you're currently listening to one. Radio has just, I mean, it's just incredible, isn't it? People say no one listens to the radio anymore. I don't think that's true. I think it is the background to a lot of people's days. It's also Bacon Lovers Day. If you've spent the first hour thinking about a bacon sandwich, I apologise. Do go and get yourself one. And then it's World Mosquito Day. This marks the discovery in 1897 that mosquitoes can transmit malaria. And finally, Hawaiian Pizza Day. Pineapple on pizza. Oh, delicious to some, unforgivable to others. Plenty more music and chat still to come. Stay right where you are. This is Cabin FM.

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And you know what that jingle means? Time to have a look at what's on at the Kavanagh Cinema at 11 o'clock this morning. Get a wriggle on. It is Paw Patrol, the Dino movie. Now, a friend of mine seen this and gave it a very good review. That was the mum. The son enjoyed it too, but mum thought it was great. The Paw Patrol lands on a mysterious dinosaur island after a storm, and they meet Rex, who's a stranded pup. When Humdinger's reckless mining triggers a volcano, the team faces their biggest rescue mission yet to save the island. It's a youth certificate and it's 88 minutes. Also today, 1:45, Toy Story 5. It's a PG, it's 102 minutes. It is the tale of Buzz and Woody and Jessie having to compete with Bonnie's new lily pad tablet that she's absolutely obsessed with. And then End of Oak Street is showing today at 2 p.m, 4:55 and 7:45 this evening. 12A certificate, 100 minutes after a mysterious cosmic event rips Oak Street from suburbia and transports their neighbourhood to somewhere unknown, the Platt family discovers that their survival depends on them sticking together. That's Anne Hathaway in that one. Also today at 4:45, Holy Days. This is a 12A, it's 101 minutes, and it stars the irrepressible Miriam Margolyes. When young Brian discovers plans to close a convent of delightfully eccentric nuns, he sets off with them on a wild road trip across New Zealand to save their home. I saw a little trailer for that the other day. It looks magnificent. If you are going to the Kavanagh today, have a wonderful time and don't forget your popcorn.

0: Cabin FM Sports News, brought to you with David Lloyd Clubs Herne Bay. Luxurious spa retreat, serene pools, dynamic gym spaces and vibrant social areas for the whole family. 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
1: Celtic have made a huge step forward in their hunt for Champions League football. They beat Lask 3-0 at Celtic Park thanks to a goal from Negrian and a Duran double. The second leg takes place next week. Elsewhere, the Premier League starts up again tomorrow as reigning champions Arsenal welcome Premier League new boys Coventry City to the Emirates. Coventry head coach Frank Lampard sets out his expectations for the season.
2: To compete in every game we play. And take every game as it comes. It's cliche, but it's also a reality of not getting too far ahead of ourselves. I have experience of the Premier League as well as working in the Championship, so I'll try and get that across to the players as well, but I want them to go in with a lot of belief.
1: That game kicks off at 8 p.m. And England welcomed Joe Root's return as Test captain with a dominant performance on the opening day at Headingley. Pakistan finished 171 all out, leaving England 59 runs behind going into day two with 112-2.
0: Cabin FM Sports News, brought to you with David Lloyd Clubs Herne Bay. Elevate your everyday.
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4: If you're looking for something fun to do in Whitstable over the next couple of weeks, there's a brilliant night coming up at the South Quay Shed on Friday the 28th of August. It is a Mamma Mia charity night. They are raising money for the League of Friends of Kent and Canterbury Hospital. 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They are bringing the party. There's an evening of ABBA favourites and disco classics. It is basically an excellent excuse to become a dancing queen for the night without having to explain yourself. Tickets are £15. It's all happening right there at the South Quay Shed overlooking Whitstable Harbour. And of course, if you're not there for a special event, the shed itself is always worth a wander with its independent food, drink and retail businesses for that lovely harbour setting.
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1: We are, and it's EJ on the morning show. How are you doing this morning? 10:30 on Thursday, the 20th of August. My goodness me, this month is flying. Just played I'm a Moody Guy by Shane Fenton and the Fentones. And now I'm going to play a bit of Cold Heart. This is Elton John and Dua Lipa.

cold heart. And I've just been reading about bucket lists. Do you have a bucket list at all? All those things that you want to do? Well, a study says that we are willing to spend over £10,000 on our bucket list. A survey exploring bucket list budgets revealed that we'd be willing to part between £5,000 and £10,000 on completing our travel goals. So if you've got safari on your top 10 bucket list activities, that is about £5,600, and walking the Great Wall of China is £1,139. So if you wanted to complete the UK's top 10 bucket list activities, you need to have saved a whopping £18,519. I'm just going to go and check if I've got any coins lying behind the sofa. Next song, Pretenders to the Throne. Oh, I love this band. It is the beautiful.

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1: Hey, Jeff, thank you very much for that little shout out from the East Kent Radio Society. We are celebrating International Radio Day, and here is a really weird one for you. So the music on each show, unless it's a specialist show, is chosen by the system. I do make that sound mysterious, don't I? The system. And sometimes we change the music and sometimes we keep it and sometimes we're like, do we know this song at all? You'll know that I have an EJ, does EJ know the song moment? But today, randomly, the system, it must have known. It's all seeing because it's chosen I Love My Radio from Taffy. What an appropriate song for this day. Here you go.

Taffy, and I love my radio, so do I, Taffy. Now, if you're looking for something to do in Herne Bay this weekend without spending a penny, there's some free live music to watch without spending a penny. I don't mean without going to the loo. You do that. I meant without spending any money. There's a free live music to enjoy on Saturday. Head to the Pier Salon on Station Road, where the Miles Cookman Band will be playing from 9 p.m. Expect a mixture of 70s music, country and rock. Admission is free. The band's own gig listing and the venue both confirm the date, time and free entry. Then on Sunday, the Pier Salon has another free session starting at 3 p.m. with WE2. They're playing an afternoon mixture of Motown, reggae and soul. Absolutely incredible. Love Pier Salon. The food is absolutely blooming delicious, and I know that they have been experimenting with some summer cocktails. So if you are heading along to the Pier Salon, you have got the Miles Cookman Band Saturday at 9 p.m. and WE2 playing an afternoon of Motown, reggae and soul. That's at 3 p.m. this weekend. Have a wonderful time.

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1: Yeah, we're taking you up now to the 11 o'clock news with That's My Girl from Fifth Harmony, and more today than yesterday, The Spiral Staircase. And staircase is spelt S-T-A-R-E, don't you know? On the other side of the 11 o'clock news, it's 11s with EJ, so I will see you at about 6 minutes past 11.
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2: Prince Harry and Meghan are moving back to England more than 6 years after moving to the US. The Sussexes are expected to settle outside of London later this month, with Prince Archie and Princess Lilibet starting school here in September. Hundreds of thousands of teenagers across England, Wales and Northern Ireland are receiving their GCSE and BTEC results. The proportion of GCSE entries getting the top grades has increased compared with last year. Dr. Paul Bell is the head teacher of Horsforth High School in Leeds.
3: You look at the students, they've got what they needed to go to their next steps in employment, education and training. And, you know, we're just absolutely delighted.
2: Joe Boydell has stepped down as the chief executive of Travel Lodge as the group continues to overhaul its safety measures. It's after a sexual assault at one of the chain's hotels in 2022. And US actress Sadie Sink and McFly star Tom Fletcher are among the stars nominated for this year's Stage Debut Awards. From Radio News Hub, I'm Grace McIntosh.
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2: A mixture of sunny spells and scattered showers. The showers will be heaviest in Wales and central and southern parts of England. Highs of 21 degrees Celsius.
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1: Oh, today's 11s with EJ No Regrets from Robbie Williams. Good morning. Welcome to the final hour of the Thursday morning show here on Cabin FM. Can't believe it's gone 11 already. If you've been with me since 9 o'clock, thank you so much. And if you've only just switched on, well, you've missed lots today. We've been marking National Radio Day, celebrating this wonderful medium that lets us talk to lots and lots of people while just sitting alone in a small room wearing headphones. When you think about it, slightly career choice, peculiar career choice. It is also Bacon Lovers Day. Hope you've celebrated that one. We've also got World Mosquito Day, remembering the really important discovery that mosquitoes can transmit malaria. And then Hawaiian Pizza Day. I know this is a controversial one, isn't it? You know, people can't agree whether fruit should go on a pizza. One more hour together, plenty more great music to come. Stay with me. This is Cabin FM. It's me, EJ.

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1: We're on the final hour of the morning show on this Thursday, the 20th of August. How are you? I hope you're having a great morning. Just played Jump to the Beat. That was Stacey Lattislaw. How do I say that? Stacey Lattislaw. Oh, got to get my teeth in for that one. And now Stupid Song. This is Olivia Rodrigo. I love it. I'm going to write a stupid song. What shall I call it? Oh, just call it Stupid Song, Olivia.

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Forget About You, The Motors. That's from 1978. I like that one. That was good. I was having a little bop to that one. It's been a little bit rainy, hasn't it, the last couple of days? We've had some showers. So here's Berry. This is Sunshine After the Rain.

0: Entertainment news on Cabin FM, brought to you by Herne Bay Pier, home of Summer Nights on the Pier. A season of concerts from some of the country's best tribute acts.
1: Taylor Sheridan has confirmed a previously announced Yellowstone spin-off is not going ahead. In 2021, Paramount announced plans for a show titled 6666, which would be set in the present day. Since then, four spin-off Yellowstone series have been created. However, 6666 had not yet gone into production. This week, Sheridan announced it had officially been cancelled. US actress Sadie Sink and musician Tom Fletcher, among the famous faces nominated for the Stage Debut Awards. They will compete for prizes at the ceremony next month, alongside stars such as Harry Potter actor Ralph Fiennes, Oscar-nominated star Brendan Gleeson, and I Swear actor Robert Aramayo. Paddington, the musical, is at the Savoy Theatre in London and features music and lyrics by McFly star Fletcher, who has received a nod for the Best Creative West End Debut. And musicians are being squeezed out and marginalised from their industry by AI. That's according to a study from the Queen's University in Belfast, which warns that consumers and musicians are being shortchanged because of the lack of controls over tech.
0: Entertainment news on Cabin FM, brought to you by Herne Bay Pier, home of Summer Nights on the Pier, a season of concerts from some of the country's best tribute acts, along with brilliant local bands and free entertainment. 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

sparks there and a bit of Battlefield Now. Ariana Grande is having a pretty spectacular run in the UK right now, isn't she? She is on her Eternal Sunshine tour. She's playing an extraordinary 10 nights at London's O2 Arena. Every single one of those dates is completely sold out. So if anyone was wondering if she's still got pulling power, I think 10 pack nights at the O2 probably answers that question. The reviews have been strong. She's got 5 stars from the Times. They've praised her vocals and her theatrical staging, and other critics have highlighted how polished and emotional the whole production feels. And then one of the London shows had a bit of a brilliant surprise when Cynthia Erivo joined her on stage. The two Wicked stars performed For Good, which unsurprisingly sent the audience slightly wild. There is a more reflective side to this tour, because Ariana has said that after these shows, she's going to take a bit of a break from public life. So there's a feeling that I think this run at the O2 marks the end of a really intense chapter for her. She's had some tough times and some tough criticism online. It really bugs me the way we think that we can just make comments about people's appearance or, you know, various other things without actually thinking there's a person behind this. But anyway, for now, she's on top form. Sold out shows, huge crowds, some of the best reviews so far. So let's play Ariana Grande. This is Breathing.

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1: We are Cabin FM. We just played Ariana Grande. And good luck to you, my lovely. Just go and have a bit of downtime. Take a break from all of it. She has been trolled quite a lot. And I feel very, very sorry for anybody online. There's been a lot about that in the media recently, hasn't there? Just about remembering there's a person behind your comments and every single one of them. They might say sticks and stones may break my bones, names will never hurt. I'm not sure that's strictly true. Let's play a bit of Georgia Smith. This is Addicted.

beautiful voice, hasn't she? Addicted from Georgia Smith, now to a band that I saw back in the 90s in Manchester. What a brilliant, brilliant live performance it was. This is Suede, Beautiful Ones.

0: local. 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
1: Thank you, Lisa, from East Kent Radio Society, and happy National Radio Day to you. Hope you're having a good one. That is it from me for today. Thank you so much indeed for your company this morning. What a pleasure to spend the last 3 hours with you. Coming up after me at midday, it is me again with the 80s hour, an hour of banging classics from a brilliant decade. Then from 1 till 4 this afternoon, it's Afternoons on a Cabin with the lovely Reg Milsom. Cabin Drive time is 4 till 6, and then at 6 p.m. in the studio we've got Gorgeous Georgie Girl with Woman's Hour, and then the Soul Session is on from 7 till 9 p.m. That is Drew Oldfield's brilliant show. Make sure you listen to that one. Forget Saturday Night Fever, everybody. I say this every week. Fever, well, it's where it's at on a Thursday Night Fever with John Pells. That's from 9 till 11. Then you've got the Light Programme with Steve Wood from 11 till midnight. After that, it is Music Through the Night on Cabin FM. Something for everyone. I'm back on Saturday night. It's my turn to present Cabin Fever. So that's 6 till 8 Saturday night. I hope you'll be around for that one. I will be playing music to get you ready for a big night out, or indeed a big night in. Playing out today with Will I Am, Nicki Minaj, and then a bit of the Bee Gees. Whatever you're doing for the rest of the day, stay safe, stay local, stay with us here on Cabin FM 94.6.

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2: The Duke and Duchess of Sussex are returning to England, Lisa Darville reports.
3: Prince Harry and Meghan are coming back to England more than 6 years after moving to the US. The Sussexes are expected to settle in a non-royal residence outside of London later this month, with Prince Archie and Princess Lilibet starting school here in September. They will remain private, non-working members of the royal family and keep their homes in California and Portugal.
2: Next, the proportion of GCSE entries awarded top grades has risen from last year, but the rate scoring a decent pass has returned to pre-pandemic levels. Hundreds of thousands of teenagers across England, Wales and Northern Ireland are receiving their GCSE and BTEC results. Here's one of them.
4: I've done very well. Yeah, I'm very happy with my results. I was very nervous, but no, they've all gone really well. I got 8 in history and drama, and then I got 7.77 in biology, chemistry and physics.
2: The Prime Minister is pledging a new crackdown on organised waste crime. Andy Burnham says the days of gangs making easy money from illegal dumping are over. Fines will rise from £300 to £5,000, while police drones and the National Crime Agency will play a bigger role. Travelodge says Chief Executive Joe Boydell has stepped down from the top job. This is the group continues to overhaul its safety procedures after a sexual assault at one of the chain's hotels. Kieran Smith was jailed for 7 years and 6 months for the attack. He lied to staff to get a key card to a woman's room in Maidenhead in 2022. The Home Secretary Shabana Mahmood says she wants a fair spread of accommodation to house asylum seekers. Mahmood says she's targeted a mixed model of accommodation utilising military sites, former student apartments, bedsits and homes of multiple occupancy. And people with type 2 diabetes could get access to a new weekly insulin jab. It would replace daily injections. That's the latest from Radio News Hub. I'm Tanita Sims.
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2: A day of showers across the UK with some being heavy and thundery with a risk of hail. The most intense are likely across parts of central England and Wales. Highs of 21 degrees Celsius.
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9: Cabin FM. Hello there, lovely listeners. Welcome to EJ's 80s Hour here on Cabin FM. One whole hour devoted to the decade that gave us enormous hair, enormous shoulder pads and synthesizers that quite honestly, well, you could see them from space. We've got a cracking selection this time round. Toto are taking us to Africa. Duran Duran are going full Bond. Pet Shop Boys are reinventing an Elvis classic. And The Jam are borrowing, very respectfully, of course, from The Beatles. Let's get started. Time to go to Africa.

0: loves the 80s.
1: We do indeed love the 80s, and I particularly love Africa from Toto. It was released in the US in 1982. It became a hit in the UK in 1983, where its highest chart position was number 3. Africa was written by Toto keyboard player David Page and drummer Jeff Porcaro. Page said the inspiration came partly from watching documentaries about Africa and imagining what the continent might feel like, despite never having visited at the time. The famous opening percussion was painstakingly created by the two, combining numerous percussion sounds to create the distinctive groove. Africa became Toto's only US Billboard Hot 100 number one, reaching the top in 83. It remains Toto's only UK top 10 single. The song has enjoyed a remarkable second life through streaming, memes, and younger audiences discovering it decades later. It even returned to the UK singles charts in 2013, reaching number 67. Some songs belong in the 80s and some just seem destined to survive absolutely everything. More than 40 years later, you can still pull this out at a party and you can watch people immediately prepare themselves to be blessed by the rains. Coming up next, it is Endless Lies. This is ELO.

a bit of a power ballad, that one. Endless Lies from ELO. It was released in 1986. It was on their album Balance of Power. It wasn't released as a standalone UK single, so I cannot give you any singles chart positions. It was written and produced by Jeff Lynne, as was the rest of the Balance of Power album. Released in March 1986, the album reached number 9 on the UK chart. By this stage, ELO had been dramatically streamlined. The principal members involved were Jeff Lynne, Bev Bevan and Richard Tandy. Endless Lies appeared on the B-side of the US release of So Serious, although the UK version of that single had A Matter of Fact on the B-side instead. This is pop quiz stuff for you here. The Balance of Power sessions took place partly at Compass Point Studios in the Bahamas, with additional recording in Germany. Let's go to Debbie Harry now. Do you know what she wants? She wants that man.

0: from the very end of the 1980s, 1989, I Want That Man from Debbie Harry reached number 13. I Want That Man was written by Tom Bailey and Alana Curry of the Thompson Twins. Bailey also co-produced the record alongside Eric Thorngren. The wonderfully specific opening reference to wanting to dance with Harry Dean refers to the actor Harry Dean Stanton, whom both Debbie Harry and Alana Curry admired. It became one of Debbie Harry's biggest solo successes, and it was the number 2 hit in Australia, number 8 in New Zealand. The song appeared on Debbie's 1989 album Deaf, Dumb and Blonde, which was her third solo studio album. She'd already spent the best part of a decade being possibly the coolest woman on the planet with Blondie. Then in 1989, she proved she was perfectly capable of doing it on her own. We're going into some local messages, and on the other side, we'll have Solid from Ashford and Simpson.
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6: And for love's sake, each mistake, oh,

start doing the hops, then where are you? Check your pulse. That was Solid, Ashford and Simpson, 1984 hit reached number 3. Nicholas Ashford and Valerie Simpson, they weren't merely a musical partnership. Oh no, they were married, making the lyrics Solid as a Rock rather nicely autobiographical. That was absolutely fantastic. I love that song. It is a classic 80s record, isn't it? And I think I saw Ashford and Simpson a long time ago on stage at a festival, I think. But it was a very, very long time ago. Long before becoming hit performers themselves, they were formidable songwriters. Their credits include Motown classics such as Ain't No Mountain High Enough, You're All I Need to Get By, and Ain't Nothing Like the Real Thing. Solid became their biggest UK hit, reached number 3 in February 1985 and spent 6 weeks inside the top 10. Remarkably, it was their only top 10 single. Amazing. Proof that writing some of Motown's greatest love songs wasn't enough. Eventually, Ashford and Simpson decided they may as well sing one themselves. Solid. Let's go to Duran Duran now. Which Bond film do you think this might have been from?

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1: Hey Phil, thanks for listening. You just had a view to a kill. That was from Duran Duran. It was the theme to the 1985 James Bond film A View to a Kill, of course. That was Roger Moore's final appearance as Bond. It was number 2 in the UK charts. The song was written by Duran Duran and Bond composer John Barry. It became the only James Bond theme ever to reach number 1 on the US Billboard Hot 100. Try saying that fast. In Britain, it was number 2. It spent 5 weeks inside the top 10. The wonderfully extravagant video was filmed around the Eiffel Tower and featured the band members behaving as spies and assassin before Simon Le Bon delivers the immortal introduction, Bon. Simon Le Bon. I love that. We are going to a song now that was voted by Radio 2 listeners as the greatest cover of all time. See if you can work it out from the opening bars. I think you will.

Yeah, I don't know about Radio 2 listeners, but it is definitely one of my favourite covers, always on my mind, from the Pet Shop Boys, a number one hit for 4 weeks in 1987. Of course, the song wasn't originally theirs. It was written by Wayne Carson, Johnny Christopher and Mark James, and had previously been famously recorded by Elvis Presley and Willie Nelson. Pet Shop Boys recorded their version after being invited to appear on an ITV programme marking 10 years since Elvis Presley's death. They originally considered putting it on the B-side of Rent, but thankfully someone came to their senses and it became the Christmas number one of 1987, keeping the Pogues and Kirsty MacColl's Fairy Tale of New York from the top spot. Oh, absolutely love it. Take an Elvis ballad, add Neil Tennant, Chris Lowe, enough electronics to power a small town. Somehow it just works magnificently. Let's go to Soul to Soul now. They're telling you, get a life.

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1: Oh, we really do love the 80s, especially me. It's EJ on Cabin FM with this week's edition of the 80s Hour. I hope you're loving the tunes. I just played Get a Life from Soul to Soul. It was released in 1989. It hit number 3 in the charts. It was one of the last major British hits of the decade because it was released in November 89. The lead vocal was performed by Marcia Lewis rather than Karen Wheeler, who had sung on Back to Life. It was written by Jazzy B and Hayden H.B. Brown and produced by Jazzy B with Nellie Hooper. It reached number 3. It remained in the top 10 for 7 weeks. That track introduced Soul to Soul's second album, very appropriately titled Volume 2, 1990, A New Decade. They had one foot in the 80s and the other was already heading firmly towards the 90s. Coming up next, I haven't heard this song for ages. I absolutely love it. It's Alphaville and Forever Young.

0: beautiful Forever Young from Alphaville. Here is one of the great chart surprises. Despite becoming an enduring 80s anthem, I'm so taken by the music, Forever Young originally managed only number 98 in the UK. German band Alphaville were originally known as Forever Young before adopting the name Alphaville. So the song was originally intended to be much more upbeat, but the producer, he persuaded the group to strip back the arrangement, creating the atmospheric synth ballad that we know. Beneath the romantic sounding title sits something a little bit darker. Martin Gold's lyrics were influenced by Cold War anxiety and the possibility of nuclear destruction, which gives the lines about dying young a very different meaning. The song has subsequently appeared in numerous films and television shows and advertising campaigns, and has been covered by artists including Youth Group and Jay-Z, who's Forever Young. Well, he reworked, didn't he? It was Young Forever. That's why I think chart positions don't always tell you which records are going to last. Number 98 in Britain in 1984, and yet, more than four decades later, virtually everyone knows it. Okay, we are going into some more local messages, and then we will hear from Five Star Rain or Shine.
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1: 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East

Lived just down the road from me, yes indeed. That was from 1986. It's Rain or Shine. It reached number 2 in the UK charts. Five Star were a genuine family affair. They were kind of like our Jacksons. It was siblings Denise, Doris, Lorraine, Steadman and Delroy Pearson. Oh, loved it. Denise Pearson later recalled that recording the lead vocal was surprisingly difficult and they experimented with lots of different recording techniques to get it right. The song came from their hugely successful album Silk and Steel, the record that turned Five Star into one of Britain's biggest pop acts of the 80s. Oh yes, five siblings, immaculate choreography and outfits that, well, basically they required their own luggage allowance, didn't they? Five Star at their commercial peak. Okay, our penultimate song for today is from the Jam and it is Start.

from 1980. It was a number one hit following Going Underground earlier that same year. If the bass line sounds familiar, there's a very good reason for that. It closely follows the riff from the Beatles' Taxman, which was written by George Harrison. Bruce Foxton's bass is absolutely central to the record, with the opening effectively built around that instantly recognisable pattern. The track appeared on the Jam's fifth studio album, Sound Effects, which was released later in 1980. Spent 1 week at number one, and now we've got our final track for today's 80s Hour, bit of Elton John. He's still standing.

0: That was released in 1983, hit number 4 on the charts. It was written by Elton John and his long-time lyricist Bernie Taupin. Came from Elton's 1983 album Too Low for Zero, an album which helped give his career a major commercial resurgence. Despite frequently being interpreted as Elton declaring that he'd survived various personal troubles, Bernie Taupin has explained that the lyric was originally written about surviving a difficult romantic relationship. The colourful video, well, that was filmed in Cannes and Nice in the south of France. In Britain, it reached number 4. It spent 5 weeks inside the top 10. And that is the end of this edition of the 80s Hour. We've travelled to Africa, we've listened to a James Bond theme, we've been solid as a rock, stayed forever young, and discovered that the Jam apparently had a Beatles record lying around when they wrote Start. Thanks so much for your company, whatever you're doing for the rest of the day. Stay safe, stay local, stay with us here on Cabin FM 94.6.
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4: Prince Harry and Meghan are planning to move back to England more than 6 years after moving to the US. The Sussexes are expected to settle outside London later this month, with Archie and Lilibet starting school here in September. The proportion of GCSE entries getting the top grades has increased compared with last year. However, the share achieving a decent pass has fallen back to pre-pandemic levels. Hundreds of thousands of teenagers across England, Wales and Northern Ireland have received their GCSE and BTEC results. Here's one of them.
5: I'm incredibly pleased. I'm over the moon about this. I'm very nervous, but it's a lot better than I expected, yeah. I feel a lot more sure of myself now. I think what I've learned is that I underestimate myself a lot. Everything should work out if I give it everything I can.
4: The Prime Minister is pledging a new crackdown on organised waste crime. Andy Burnham says the days of gangs making easy money from illegal dumping are over. And Max Verstappen has put an end to speculation over his Formula One future. He signed a new long-term contract with Red Bull. That's the latest from Radio News Hub. I'm Tanita Sims.
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8: This morning's showers may become heavier this afternoon with a chance of thunder. Slightly cooler than yesterday with a maximum temperature of 23 Celsius. And the outlook for Friday to Sunday, temperatures staying below average into the weekend with isolated showers continuing but becoming more settled again by Sunday with sunny spells throughout. The next high tide in the bay is at 18:17 at 4.6 metres. The next low tide at 23 minutes past midnight at 1.4 metres. Pollen levels today are low, as are air pollution levels, and the sun sets this evening at 7 minutes past 8. So you're up to date here on 94.6 Cabin FM.
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very good afternoon and welcome to the Thursday afternoon show here on Homebay's very own 94.6 Cabin FM. Reg Mills from here, taking you through until 4 o'clock this afternoon. Well, I hope you're keeping well. Thank you very much for your company as always. And we've got an absolutely packed show today, so let's get on with it. I'll tell you what's in this first hour. Well, today is National Radio Day, so I couldn't miss that one, could I? The question today is about Lady Gaga, so how much do you know about her? And we've got a few more events about the Herne Bay Festival, though I think it's officially finished now, but there's a residue of events, so I'll give you a little bit of a heads up on those as well. So all of that coming up in this hour, so let's get on with it. So we started off with ABBA and One of Us, and Rick Astley, do you know what? He's waiting on you.

0: That's Rick Astley here on Cabin FM and Waiting on You. Now, if you're feeling a little bit down, here's some advice for you, because gardening for 30 minutes a day can help decrease symptoms of depression and anxiety. But also, dancing can increase happiness by releasing endorphins, reducing stress and promoting social connection. So there you go. If you're feeling a bit down, bit of gardening for 30 minutes and then go off and do some dancing. How about a little bit of gardening at midnight and then dancing around the garden? Yeah, that'll get your neighbours thinking. Anyway, enough of that. I'm drifting off into the realms of fantasy again. So, Reginald, get yourself back to it. This is Sam Smith next here on Cabin FM. And one last song.
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My goodness me, I haven't heard that in a long, long time. That's Lobo, Me and You and a Dog Named Boo. That's 1971. I don't want to think about it. Right then, time for your question today. And I promised you a question all about Lady Gaga. So here we go. What was Lady Gaga's debut single? I'll give you four choices. Bad Romance, Poker Face, Just Dance or Paparazzi. So what do you think Lady Gaga's debut single was? Bad Romance, Poker Face, Just Dance or Paparazzi? You have a think on that, and in a few moments' time I will take two away and see how well you do to get to the right answer. Okay, the sports news are coming up very, very shortly, but first it's the Benga Boys and Boom, Boom, Boom. Always reminds me of Baldrick, that.

0: Cabot FM Sports News, brought to you with David Lloyd Clubs Herne Bay. Luxurious spa retreat, serene pools, dynamic gym spaces and vibrant social areas for the whole family. 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
1: Celtic have made a huge step forward in their hunt for Champions League football. They beat Lask 3-0 at Celtic Park thanks to a goal from Negrian and a Duran double. The second leg takes place next week. Elsewhere, the Premier League starts up again tomorrow as reigning champions Arsenal welcome Premier League new boys Coventry City to the Emirates. Coventry head coach Frank Lampard sets out his expectations for the season.
2: To compete in every game we play. And take every game as it comes. It's cliche, but it's also a reality of not getting too far ahead of ourselves. I have experience of the Premier League as well as working in the Championship, so I'll try and get that across to the players as well, but I want them to go in with a lot of belief.
1: That game kicks off at 8 p.m. And England welcomed Joe Root's return as Test captain with a dominant performance on the opening day at Headingley. Pakistan finished 171 all out, leaving England 59 runs behind going into day two with 112-2.
0: Cabin FM Sports News, brought to you with David Lloyd Clubs, Herne Bay. Elevate your everyday.

Oh, it's done. Bon appetit. That's Katy Perry and Migos. Yeah, there you go. Right, back to the question then. Lady Gaga's debut single, was it Bad Romance, Poker Face, Just Dance or Paparazzi? So let's take two of those away. It wasn't Bad Romance and it wasn't Paparazzi. So you got two choices now. Was it Poker Face or Just Dance? Shouldn't be too difficult now. But anyway, if you're still not sure, I will give you the answer after we played the next song. So coming up next here on Cabin FM, this is Joel Corey, and What Would You Do?

0: apology, duh. That's Joel Corey here on Cabin FM, and what would you do? Time to do the grand reveal on the question today, which was Lady Gaga's debut single. Was it Poker Face or Just Dance? Because we've taken two away. So Poker Face or Just Dance? So I'll give you a few seconds just to work it out. There you go. So which one did you go for? Did you go for Poker Face? Well, well done to you if you said Poker Face, because you got the answer totally wrong. It was Just Dance. Got to admit, I didn't know that. I would have gone for Poker Face as well, but it's only because I got the answer on the card. Anyway, if you got the correct answer, usual big double thumbs up, pat on the back and all the usual stuff. If you didn't, well, bad luck. We'll have another go next week. So let's give it a play. Lady Gaga with her debut single from 2008, Just Dance.
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Gordon Sumner, aka Sting, and 7 Days. 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And did you know that Marconi invented the radio way back in 1896? 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Why not, indeed? We've got Dan Hartman coming up now on Cabin FM. I'll keep mentioning it, and this is the Instant Replay.

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1: Now, officially, the Herne Bay Festival has finished. It finished on the 16th of August, but I've still got a couple of events that are included in the programme. So, first of all, there's some live music with Absolute Bowie. That's at Strode Park in Strode Park House. That's tomorrow, and it starts at 7:30. And then more live music. It's Danielle Spinney at the Rose Inn in Mortimer Street. That's on August the 23rd. That's this Sunday, and that starts at 6 p.m. So that's about your lot for the Herne Bay Festival, but a couple of more events that you can go along to.
0: This seaside fun and more at the annual Herne Bay Festival. Carnival, fireworks, live music, seaside fun and more for adults, for children, for everyone.

Well, as they say, that's a wrap for part one. Well, almost anyway. And part two will be following the Cabin FM news and the weather. But one more song to fit into the first hour. This is the Beach Boys and Fun, Fun, Fun. Sounds like a good idea to me.

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3: The Prime Minister, Andy Burnham, says Prince Harry and Meghan's planned return to Britain is a private matter. He was asked whether the government would pay for their security. The Sussexes are expected to settle outside London later this month. The proportion of GCSE entries awarded top grades has risen from last year. The gap in results between boys and girls has shrunk again and is at its narrowest point this century. Hundreds of thousands of teenagers across England, Wales and Northern Ireland have received their results. Here's one of them.
4: Really happy. I got all nines apart from 1-8.
5: All nines?
4: Yeah, apart from... I got 1-8 though, to be fair.
5: What was that in?
4: Computer science.
3: The Prime Minister is pledging a new crackdown on organised waste crime. Fines will rise from £300 to £5,000, while police drones and the National Crime Agency will play a bigger role. And Theo James says he's too old to be the next James Bond. The White Lotus star has been one of several names linked to the part after Daniel Craig stood down. That's the latest from Radio News Hub. I'm Tanita Sims.
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9: This morning, showers may become heavier this afternoon with a chance of thunder. It will be slightly cooler than yesterday with a maximum temperature today of 23 Celsius. And the outlook for Friday to Sunday, temperatures staying below average into the weekend with isolated showers continuing but becoming more settled again by Sunday with sunny spells throughout. The next high tide in the bay is at 18:17 at a height of 4.6 metres. The next low tide at 23 minutes past midnight at 1.4 metres. Pollen levels today are low, air pollution levels low, and the sun sets this evening at 7 minutes past 8. So you're up to date here on 94.6, Herne Bay's very own Cabin FM.
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Welcome to part two of today's afternoon show here on 94.6 Cabin FM. Reginald here, 2 hours to go, and in this particular hour, well, today is World Mosquito Day. Oh, that sounds a joy, doesn't it? Lyric test today, it's a 1960s-ish song written by Paul McCartney. Yeah, anyway, I'll tell you all about that. I'll give you that later on. And I'll also be giving you some details of what's going on in the SQ's shed. So plenty to get on with in this hour. And starting hour number two, Diana Ross with Why Do Fools Fall in Love? I have no idea, but answers on a postcard. We'll follow that with David Guetta and Sia and Let's Love.

0: David Guetta and Sia here on Cabin FM and Let's Love. Now, as it's Mosquito Day, I thought I would share you a little fact before we actually get to talking about it. Because did you know that mosquitoes are more attracted to people who have recently eaten bananas? I have no idea why, but there you go. So if you've just had a banana, make sure you got some fly spray or mosquito spray or something like that, because they will be more attracted to you if you just had a banana. Yeah, I think that's why I'm going to avoid eating them from now on. Yes, I get bitten more than I could ever deserve, but that's another story for another day. Right, more music coming up now, and we've got Plan B. Yes, well, they got rid of Plan A, now they've got Plan B, and Stay Too Long.
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Oh, that's one of my favourite 70s songs, Chris Spedding and Motorbiking. I love it. Time for your lyric test. And the lyric today is, songs that lingered on my lips excite me now and linger on my mind. Leave your flowers at my door. I'll leave them for the one who waits behind. Ooh. Now, I did say that this song is written by Paul McCartney, credited to Lennon and McCartney, and it was performed by a girl singer. Yes, he gave it away. Now, it was released in March 1969, and ironically, it reached number two in the UK singles charts, and it was prevented from reaching number one by the Beatles single Get Back. That's brilliant, isn't it, eh? So, what do you think it could be? So, I'll give you a few more clues in a little while's time. Taking us up to the entertainment news now here on Cabin FM, this is Louise and Arms Around the World.

0: Entertainment news on Cabin FM, brought to you by Herne Bay Pier, home of Summer Nights on the Pier. A season of concerts from some of the country's best tribute acts.
1: Taylor Sheridan has confirmed a previously announced Yellowstone spin-off is not going ahead. In 2021, Paramount announced plans for a show titled 6666, which would be set in the present day. Since then, four spin-off Yellowstone series have been created. However, 6666 had not yet gone into production. This week, Sheridan announced it had officially been cancelled. US actress Sadie Sink and musician Tom Fletcher among the famous faces nominated for the Stage Debut Awards. They will compete for prizes at the ceremony next month alongside stars such as Harry Potter actor Ralph Fiennes, Oscar-nominated star Brendan Gleeson and I Swear actor Robert Aramayo. Paddington, the musical, is at the Savoy Theatre in London and features music and lyrics by McFly star Fletcher, who has received a nod for the Best Creative West End Debut. And musicians are being squeezed out and marginalised from their industry by AI. That's according to a study from the Queen's University in Belfast, which warns that consumers and musicians are being shortchanged because of the lack of controls over tech.
0: Entertainment news on Cabin FM, brought to you by Herne Bay Pier, home of Summer Nights on the Pier. A season of concerts from some of the country's best tribute acts, along with brilliant local bands and free entertainment. Herne Bay Pier, your perfect summer night.

That's Taylor Swift, and she's trying to shake it off. It's like me and a cold. I can never shake that off, yeah. Man flu. Anyway, I don't want to think about that now. I'm going to give you a reminder of our lyric test. And the lyric, songs that lingered on my lips excite me now and linger on my mind. Leave your flowers at my door. I'll leave them for the one who waits behind. Now, we've already established it was written by Paul McCartney. We've already established it's from 1969. What other clues can I give you? It was a girl singer, and she was discovered on Opportunity Knocks, and Paul McCartney got involved with her first song. This is the follow-up to her other song. I'm not going to tell you who it is, but have a think on that, and I will give you the answer when I played the next song. So this is 24 Golden featuring Ian Dior, and simply called Mood.

0: Why are there so many songs today that have an abrupt ending, eh? Oh, it's there to catch me out today. Anyway, 24 Golden featuring Ian Dior here on Cabin FM and Mood. Let's give you the answer to our lyric test. Songs that lingered on my lips excite me now and linger on my mind. Leave your flowers at my door. I'll leave them for the one who waits behind. Now, we've gone through the whole lot. 1969, written by Paul McCartney, female singer who featured on Opportunity Knocks. Now, if I told you that that female singer was Mary Hopkin, does that give you any more clues to the name of the song? Well, I'll give you 3, 2, 1. That's it. The name of the song is Goodbye. And no, I'm not going just yet. So I'll give it a play. If you got it right, big double thumbs up as per normal. Commiserations if you didn't. Here it is from 1969, Mary Hopkin and Goodbye.
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That's Vic Reeves here on Cabin FM and his version of the Tommy Rowe song, Dizzy. Yes, we met in a revolving door and we've been going around ever since. Enough of that. Today is World Mosquito Day and it unites global health efforts every August the 20th to commemorate Sir Ronald Ross's 1897 discovery that mosquitoes transmit malaria. Oh, I didn't know that, that it was discovered that long ago. Now, this crucial day raises awareness about the ongoing threat of mosquito-borne illnesses, so you can discover today how you can protect yourself, support research, and contribute to eradication initiatives as well. And I was having a read somewhere that it said that mosquito illnesses, or getting bitten by a mosquito, that kills more people in the world than almost anything else. I didn't know that. And one thing that I did read that always sticks in my mind is, it's only the female mosquito that sucks blood. I'm not even going to go any further with that. I'm going to say no more. I'm just going to leave you to think about that while I move on to the next song before I get myself into trouble. So here we go, Amy McDonald, and this is The Life.

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We're transmitting from Herne Bay, Kent. I'm originally from Yorkshire, but love living in such a friendly seaside town.

0: Comedy Club. And then Sunday the 20th of September, it's the Drift Notes at 2 p.m. Now, there's free entry as part of the Whitstable Rocks Oyster Festival. And if you want tickets for any of those events, then just go to www.ticketsource.co.uk/south-key-shed, and key is spelled Q-U-A-Y.
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Look at that. That's another hour almost finished. Where does the time go on a Thursday afternoon, I hear you say? So let's round off this second hour with something from the 60s. 1966, it's the Troggs here on Cabin FM and with a girl like you.

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1: Prime Minister Andy Burnham says the Duke and Duchess of Sussex's planned return to Britain is a private matter. His response came after being asked whether the government would pay for their security. Meanwhile, Royal Observer correspondent Josh Ron speculates on the reasons behind the couple's return.
2: It seems on the surface that their commercial adventures in Hollywood haven't necessarily gone to plan. Their Netflix deal downgraded to a first look. Their Spotify deal terminated.
1: Flytippers will be forced to pay for the clean-up when they dump waste illegally. That's what Andy Burnham said. The Prime Minister made the announcement as he laid out plans to crack down on waste crime, vowing that the days of criminal gangs making easy money from dumping waste are over. A teenage boy has been arrested on suspicion of offences including violent disorder. It's after homes thought to be housing asylum seekers were targeted in Thetford earlier this month. And Max Verstappen has put to an end speculation over his Formula One future. He signed a new long-term contract with Red Bull. That's the latest from Radio News Hub. I'm Tanita Sims.
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6: The showers from this morning may become heavier with a chance of thunder this afternoon. It will be slightly cooler than yesterday with a maximum temperature of 23 Celsius. And the outlook for Friday to Sunday, the temperatures will stay below average into the weekend. However, isolated showers will continue but becoming more settled again by Sunday with sunny spells throughout. Next high tide in the bay is at 18:17 at 4.6 metres. The next low tide at 23 minutes past midnight at 1.4 metres. Pollen levels today are low, air pollution levels also low, and the sun sets this evening at 7 minutes past 8. So you're up to date here on 94.6, Home Bay's only local community radio station. 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

Welcome to the third and final hour of today's afternoon show on 94.6 Home Bay's very own Cabin FM. Reginald Milsom here in the hot seat, got one more hour. And thank you, as always, for your company this afternoon. Let's see what's coming up in this final hour. Well, today is National Chocolate Pecan Pie Day. Ooh, that sounds pretty good, doesn't it? Naughty but nice. Stage name challenge. She was a very, very famous music hall star, and I think you will get the answer to this one right. And I also want to give you details of a charity night that will be taking place in the pub here in the High Street in Herne Bay. So all of that I will fit into this final hour. And kicking off hour number three, Diana Ross and Chain Reaction. And continuing, we've got Justin Bieber featuring the NHS Choir and Holy.

0: Holy.
1: Justin Bieber featuring the NHS Choir, and that's Holy. Now, I've got to tell you that I am the world's biggest arachnophobe, and when I read this next item, ooh, that made me scuttle for the corners, yeah, but if you are, then look away now, because it says here, if the world's population of spiders worked together, they could theoretically eat every human on Earth in 1 year. Who does this sort of research, eh? My goodness me. So there you go. If you're an arachnophobe like I am, then that's something to be terrified about. I tell you what, we've got actually a big black hairy spider that's just underneath our bedroom windowsill. And every night it pops itself out and you can see this big hairy spider. And when you go to sort of remove it, it rushes back underneath and there's nothing I've been able to do to actually get rid of it. So yeah, I don't sleep comfortably at the moment, but there you go. So if all the spiders work together, they could all the people on Earth. Well, goodness gracious me. I'm going to move swiftly on now. I don't know what to say after that. So we're going to have Leona Lewis in a moment like this.
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Gilbert O'Sullivan from back in the day here on Cabin FM and Get Down. Time for your stage name challenge. And she was born Matilda Alice Victoria Wood. Now, there's an interesting name. But she was born on the 12th of February, 1870, and she died on the 7th of October, 1922. But who was she professionally known as? Now, she was an English music hall singer, comedian, and musical theatre actress. And she's best known for a performance of songs like The Boy I Love Is Up in the Gallery and Don't Dilly Dally on the Way. Oh, yes, I remember them like yesterday. Now, she received both criticism and praise for her use of innuendo and double entendre during her performances. So, who do you think it could be? So, Matilda Alice Victoria Wood, born in 1870, died at the age of 52 in 1922. I'll give you a few more clues in a little while's time. Taking us up to the sports news now here on Cabin FM, we've got Ace of Base and All That She Wants.

0: Cabot FM Sports News, brought to you with David Lloyd Clubs Herne Bay. Luxurious spa retreat, serene pools, dynamic gym spaces and vibrant social areas for the whole family. Elevate your everyday.
1: Max Verstappen has ended recent speculation about his F1 future after signing a new deal with Red Bull. The four-time world champion had been linked with a move elsewhere at the end of the season. Coventry are preparing for their first Premier League game in 25 years when they travel to Champions Arsenal tomorrow night. Sky Blues boss Frank Lampard has made several signings and says the club are finished in the transfer market.
2: Very, very happy with the squad last year and what we did. But we know the level goes up, so we're trying to work to make ourselves competitive at the level. And again, we'll analyse over the next 2 weeks how the squad's looking and where it's at.
1: Football fans groups worldwide have set up a petition calling for the resignation of Gianni Infantino as FIFA president. He's under pressure after being forced to abandon plans to seek private investment in the World Cup. And in the Conference League playoffs, Brighton travel to Tromso for the first leg. Rangers host Jablonec with Hearts at home to Rapid Vienna. Elsewhere, Motherwell take on Germans side Freiburg, while Hibs are away to Ghent.
0: Cabin FM Sports News, brought to you with David Lloyd Clubs, Herne Bay. Elevate your everyday.

Oh, another abrupt ending. It's not my day today, is it, eh? Madonna, give me all your loving. Quick reminder of our stage name challenge. Now, this particular lady was born Matilda Alice Victoria Wood in 1870, passed away in 1922. English music hall singer, comedian and music hall theatre actress. Now, let me see if I can give you a few more clues. Yes, she did use innuendo and double entendre during her performances. I think that got her into a lot of trouble as well. But she did enjoy a long and prosperous career in the music halls, during which she was affectionately called the Queen of the Music Hall. Now, have you any idea who that could be? She is one of the, I think, one of the most famous female music hall stars of all time. So Matilda Alice Victoria Wood. Who is she better known as? If you still haven't got a clue, I will tell you the answer after we play the next song. And I realised I haven't stuck a bit of Beatles in today, my favourite supergroup. So here we go. This is them with A Hard Day's Night.

0: The Fab Four here on Cabin FM and a whole day's night. Let's get back to our stage name challenge and give you the answer. She was born Matilda Alice Victoria Wood, 1870. English musical singer, comedian and musical theatre actress. And she was known for her use of innuendo and double entendre during her performances. Known as the Queen of the Musical, but who was she professionally known as? Well, I can tell you that Matilda Alice Victoria Wood was better known as Mary Lloyd. So did you get the answer to that right? Quite a toughie, I think, today. But if you're a bit of a buff and a nerd about the music halls like me, then you would have got the answer straight away. So there you go, Mary Lloyd. And I always like to find out why they actually choose their stage names. Well, she actually adopted the name Mary Lloyd in 1886 to sound more refined and punchy. Yeah, so she chose Marie because the French pronunciation felt classy, and she chose Lloyd after Lloyd's weekly newspaper. So there you go, there's all the things that you wanted to know but were too afraid to ask. So there you go, Matilda Alice Victoria Wood, Mary Lloyd. If you got the answer to that, well done to you. I don't have any songs to celebrate her, but I'll just get on with playing some great music here on Cabin FM. So Charlie Puth, Left Right Left, coming next.
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Ah, the great voice of Dina Carroll and Ain't No Man. Now, today is National Chocolate Pecan Pie Day, and it's inviting us to indulge in a beloved dessert. I don't think I've ever had it, actually. Now, this day honours the delicious combination of crunchy pecans and rich chocolate baked into a flaky crust. I'm feeling starving already, yeah. Whip up your favourite recipe, visit a local bakery or share a slice with friends to celebrate. So there you go, National Chocolate Pecan Pie Day. I don't even remember seeing it in the bakers. Have you ever had pecan pie? Well, I'm not so sure. I might have to pop across to the supermarket, have a scout round, see if I can find any. Anyway, have a piece of chocolate pecan pie because today is the day. Now, I'd like to celebrate one of my favourite all-time people in the pop world. Yes, good old Ozzy Osbourne. He was a great fella. So let's have this from Black Sabbath. Yes, get your air guitars out, get a bit of headbanging going, because this is Paranoid.

Now, I'd like to tell you about an end of summer fundraising. It's taking place at the pub in Herne Bay High Street, and it's on Sunday the 30th of August. It's in aid of the Evelina London Children's Charity. Now, they've got some Japanese curry by Tokidoki, that's served from 2 p.m, music from Johnny Hebbia from 6 p.m, and they have a massive raffle at 8 p.m. Now, the top raffle prize this year is a vinyl record signed by The Weeknd. Oh, there you go. So no tickets are required. They'd just like to see everyone there. And obviously, it's in aid of a wonderful, wonderful charity, the Evelina London Children's Charity. So that's at the pub here in the Herne Bay High Street, Sunday the 30th of August, the end of summer fundraiser in aid of the Evelina London Children's Charity.

0: with me.
1: Well, look at that. It's brought us to the end of my time in the hot seat. Thank you for your company this afternoon. It's always a pleasure to have you listening. Now, as it's National Chocolate Pecan Pie Day, I am going to pop across to the supermarket, see if I can find any. Yeah, I've never had that, so that should be an interesting little trip. And to celebrate World Mosquito Day, I think I'm going to go and see if I can find some mosquito spray or insect repellent just to be on the safe side. Anyway, Drive Time Show coming up next, so stick around for that, getting you home as quickly and as safely as possible. As for me, well, join me again next Thursday and we can do it all again. So let me wish you a fabulous Friday, a wonderful weekend, and I'll see you next week. Take care. Bye for now.

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3: Prime Minister Andy Burnham says the Duke and Duchess of Sussex's planned return to Britain's a private matter. His response came after being asked whether the government would pay for their security. Meanwhile, Royal Observer correspondent Josh Ron speculates on the reasons behind the couple's return.
4: Maybe it can seem on the surface that their commercial adventures in Hollywood haven't necessarily gone to plan. Their Netflix deal downgraded to a first look. Their Spotify deal terminated. Meghan's With Love lifestyle series on Netflix cancelled after two seasons.
3: The proportion of GCSE entries getting the top grades has increased compared with last year. However, the share achieving a decent pass has fallen back to pre-pandemic levels. The gap in results between boys and girls has shrunk again, and it said it's narrowest this century. Meantime, Dr. Paul Bell is a head teacher at one school which has broken its own records.
5: We're delighted. There's so many happy faces. Whenever the students have opened their envelopes, there's either been happy tears or everybody's really delighted. So individually, it's been a wonderful year, but it's also been a record year for the school. 41% of all grades were seven or better, which is equivalent to an old A.
3: A teenage boy's been arrested on suspicion of offences including violent disorder. It's after homes thought to be housing asylum seekers were targeted in a market town. Norfolk Police says his arrest followed consecutive nights of disorder in Thetford earlier this month. Work's underway to remove a derailed train from a track in East Sussex after an incident that injured 30 people. Rail bosses confirm the line will reopen in September. And in small... Max Verstappen has put an end to speculation over his Formula One future by signing a new long-term contract with Red Bull. The four-time world champion's futures dominated the agenda throughout the season amid Red Bull's indifferent form. And that's the latest from Radio News Hub. I'm Trevor Thomas.
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8: Showers will mostly fade, though some may persist near coasts. Elsewhere, variable cloud and clear spells are expected. Temperatures are cooler than recent nights, lows of 8 degrees Celsius.

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1: There's gas works in Mortimer Street until Friday, meaning a closure of the road outside the Beano Cafe just before Salt and Light. There's traffic control on Bullers Avenue that runs from tomorrow Friday through until Monday. On Greenhill Road, it's closed until the 28th of August. Grasmere Road in Chesterfield has traffic control in place also until the 28th of August. And Shallock Road is still closed, meaning you have extra pressure on the Sturry crossing. That is closed until the 21st of August.
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0: Entertainment news on Cabin FM, brought to you by Herne Bay Pier, home of Summer Nights on the Pier. A season of concerts from some of the country's best tribute acts.
1: TV judge Rob Rinder has paid tribute to his funny, beautifully flawed and loving father after his death, aged 73. The 48-year-old shared a lengthy message to Instagram detailing how, although he and his father David were very different men, he never once doubted his pride in him. Rinder says his father had been living with a desperately under-researched illness known as Lewy body dementia. Sparks singer Russell Mail has revealed his band are working on a new studio album. The American duo, formed in the late 1960s by Mail and his brother, keyboard player Ron, released their first live album as a full band in Live on the Moon earlier this month. They put out their 28th studio album just last year, but are already planning a follow-up. And Theo James says he's too old to be the next James Bond. He also thinks it would be a role that would lose him the freedom over his acting career. The White Lotus star has been one of several names linked to the part after Daniel Craig stood down following his last Bond film, No Time to Die.
0: 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A season of concerts from some of the country's best tribute acts, along with brilliant local bands and free entertainment. 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
1: And in September at South Quay Shed, on Saturday the 12th, Marley is a free gig on the harbour. 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And on Saturday the 31st of October, yes, it's the Zombie Ball.
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1: There's gas works in Mortimer Street until Friday, meaning a closure of the road outside the Beano Cafe just before Salt and Light. There's traffic control on Bullers Avenue that runs from tomorrow Friday through until Monday. On Greenhill Road, it's closed until the 28th of August. Grasmere Road in Chesterfield has traffic control in place also until the 28th of August. And Shallock Road is still closed, meaning you have extra pressure on the Sturry crossing. That is closed until the 21st of August.
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1: Prime Minister Andy Burnham says the Duke and Duchess of Sussex's planned return to Britain's a private matter. His response has come after being asked whether the government would pay for their security. Josh Ron from the Royal Observer says the pair might not have a welcome reception.
2: Of course, there was a scene where Meghan almost mocked the heritage of the royal family to a certain extent by mocking the curtsy. I think a lot of the British public took that very deeply and were very hurt by that. So whether the British public can, you know, reconcile with that and forgive them at large, I think that remains to be seen. I think that's the big question going forward.
1: Hundreds of thousands of teenagers across England, Wales and Northern Ireland are receiving their GCSE and BTEC results. The proportion of GCSE entries getting the top grades has increased compared with last year. However, the share achieving a decent pass has fallen back to pre-pandemic levels. Dr. Paul Bell is a head teacher.
3: You look at the students, they've got what they needed to go to their next steps in employment, education and training. And, you know, we're just absolutely delighted. They were the last year to not do their primary school SATs, so they've had a bit of a tough time through school, but they have absolutely nailed it. We're really proud of them.
1: The Prime Minister's pledging a new crackdown on organised waste crime. Andy Burnham says the days of gangs making easy money from illegal dumping are over. Fines will rise from £300 to £5,000, while police, drones and the National Crime Agency will play a bigger role. A con man who claimed he was a Special Forces soldier turned multi-millionaire cancer patient has been jailed for 3 years, 2 months. 35-year-old Joseph Gibson lied that he'd served in the Special Boat Service. He was arrested and admitted 4 counts of fraud relating to 3 women and 1 man who he conned out of £68,000. And Theo James says he's too old to be the next James Bond. The White Lotus stars being one of several names linked to the part after Daniel Craig stood down. And that's the latest from Radio News Hub. I'm Trevor Thomas.
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7: Showers will mostly fade, though some may persist near coasts. Elsewhere, variable cloud and clear spells are expected. Temperatures are cooler than recent nights, lows of 8 degrees Celsius.
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Jonathan, in for the drive on a Thursday here on Cavan FM. I'm with you through until six, at which point Georgie Girl is in and amongst us with this week's edition of Woman's Hour.

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1: There's gas works in Mortimer Street until Friday, meaning a closure of the road outside the Beano Cafe just before Salt and Light. There's traffic control on Bullers Avenue that runs from tomorrow Friday through until Monday. On Greenhill Road, it's closed until the 28th of August. Grasmere Road in Chesterfield has traffic control in place also until the 28th of August. And Shallock Road is still closed, meaning you have extra pressure on the Sturry crossing. That is closed until the 21st of August.
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0: 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Luxurious spa retreat, serene pools, dynamic gym spaces and vibrant social areas for the whole family. 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
1: Max Verstappen has ended recent speculation about his F1 future after signing a new deal with Red Bull. The four-time world champion had been linked with a move elsewhere at the end of the season. Coventry are preparing for their first Premier League game in 25 years when they travel to Champions Arsenal tomorrow night. Sky Blues boss Frank Lampard has made several signings and says the club are finished in the transfer market.
2: Very, very happy with the squad last year and what we did. But we know the level goes up, so we're trying to work to make ourselves competitive at the level. And again, we'll analyse over the next 2 weeks how the squad's looking and where it's at.
1: Football fans groups worldwide have set up a petition calling for the resignation of Gianni Infantino as FIFA president. He's under pressure after being forced to abandon plans to seek private investments in the World Cup. And in the Conference League playoffs, Brighton travel to Tromso for the first leg. Rangers host Jablonec with Hearts at home to Rapid Vienna. Elsewhere, Motherwell take on German side Freiburg, while Hibs are away to Gent.
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1: There's gas works in Mortimer Street until Friday, meaning a closure of the road outside the Beano Cafe just before Salt and Light. There's traffic control on Bullers Avenue that runs from tomorrow Friday through until Monday. On Greenhill Road, it's closed until the 28th of August. Grasmere Road in Chesterfield has traffic control in place also until the 28th of August. And Shallock Road is still closed, meaning you have extra pressure on the Sturry crossing. That is closed until the 21st of August.
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She's getting ready for this week's edition of Woman's Hour here on Cabin FM.

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2: The Duke of Sussex says he plans to reconcile with his family, including the Spencers, when he and the Duchess return to the UK. Josh Ron from the Royal Observer says the pair might not have a welcome reception.
3: Of course, there is going to be a major stumbling block. We know that Prince Harry and Prince William are still estranged. They're still not speaking. Prince William takes a rather dim view of the damage, as has been reported, when it comes to his own brother. And the damage that they've caused to the institution through their antics.
2: The proportion of GCSE entries getting top grades has increased compared with last year. However, the share achieving a decent pass has fallen back to pre-pandemic levels. And Theo James says he's too old to be the next James Bond. The White Lotus star being one of several names linked to the role after Daniel Craig stood down following his last Bond film, No Time to Die. That's the latest from Radio News Hub. I'm Trevor Thomas.
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2: Showers all fade, though some may persist near the coast. There'll be less of them during daytime tomorrow, though still some downpours in the west and the south. Temperatures ranging from 18 to 21.
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1: Good evening and welcome to Women's Hour with me, Georgie Girl, here on August the 20th, where we're celebrating the stories of some amazing women. We kicked off there with Pleasant Valley Sunday in honour of the birthday today in 1918 of Jacqueline Suzanne, a prolific author. Her most famous work was Valley of the Dolls. By 2016, it had sold more than 31 million copies, making it one of the all-time best-selling fictional works in publishing history. Well, our next birthday girl was born on this day in 1921. Gloria Parker was a US marimbist, glasspiel player, and I did have to look this up. The glasspiel refers to the glass harp or musical glasses played by running wet fingers along the rims of the glass containers. Things you never knew, you never knew. She was also a songwriter and band leader. And after that, we're celebrating the 1927 birthday of the UK actress Eutha Joyce. Now, I didn't know who this was by their name. When I looked at a photograph, I knew exactly who we're talking about, as she most famously was the Mildred in George and Mildred. Some George Ezra for her, but first up, let's hear Gloria Parker with Marimba Merengue.

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1: Two more birthday women to celebrate. Actually, it's three, because on this day in August 20th in 1935, Dulcie September was born. She was a South African teacher and anti-apartheid political activist. So I've got a song just for her. And after that, I'm celebrating the Kessler twins, born on this day in 1936. Alice and Ellen were German actresses, dancers and TV personalities who appeared prolifically on German and Italian TV, but also crossed over the pond to the US. They also represented West Germany in the Eurovision Song Contest 1959, finishing in eighth place with, and wait for it, here comes my German accent, Heute Abend wollen wir tanzen gehen, which apparently stands for Tonight We Want to Go Dancing. I apologise now for the pronunciation. They're coming up with Quando Quando in just a moment. But first, here are Earth, Wind and Fire.

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1: You're listening to Women's Hour here on Cabin FM with me, Georgie Girl. More birthdays to celebrate. You just heard Don Terry and Knees Shaking, which was the most knee-based song I find to celebrate the birthday today in 1954 of Deborah White Plume. Wayawaya Najinwin is her Native American name. She was an activist, a participant in the Wounded Knee occupation, and co-founder of the Nation of Oweaku. Well, our next two birthday girls. First one was born in 1956. Joan Allen, a US actress, often appears as a sort of sympathetic wife character in her movies. She appeared in Peggy Sue Got Married, so Buddy Holly coming up. And after that, in 1960, Sally Yates was born, a US lawyer and acting attorney general. Mustang Sally for her, but first up, here's Buddy.

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1: Two more birthday girls now before we move on to the herstory portion of this evening's Women's Hour with me, Georgie Girl. It was on this day in 1974 that Amy Adams was born, a wonderful actress who appeared in films such as American Hustle and Big Eyes. I think my favourite movie of hers, though, is Enchanted. So I've got my favourite moment in that film where everybody bursts into a song and dance in New York, much to the surprise and bafflement of her beau. And then in 1992, on this date, Demi Lovato was born. I've got her duetting on OK Not To Be OK with Marshmallow. But first, here is Amy Adams and That's How You Know.
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1: Good evening. You're listening to Women's Hour here on Cabin FM, and we're delving into the herstory portion of this evening's show because it was on this day in 1612 that 9 of the 12 Pendle witches were found guilty of charges of witchcraft, murder, and talking to dogs. One of those I'm definitely guilty of, and were hanged at Gallows Hill in Lancaster. Now, as we all know, no witches were killed during the witch hunts, just men and women. So that song was just for them. It was also on this day in 1922 that the first Women's World Games track and field were conducted over one day at Pershing Stadium in Paris. So some Spencer Davis Group just for them.

Also on this day, August the 20th, in 1960, the Soviet Sputnik 5 returned to Earth with its passengers. Two female dogs, Belka and Strelka, along with mice, rats, flies, plants and fungi. They became the first Earth-born creatures to orbit and return alive. Something from Meredith Brooks for the lady dogs out there. And on this day, in 1970, Ursula K. Le Guin became the first woman to win the Hugo Award for Best Novel with her work The Left Hand of Darkness. And in 2016, N.K. Jemisin became the first African-American to win the Hugo for her book The Fifth Season. Here are the Beatles, just for them. But first up, here's A Bit of a Bitch.

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1: Thank you so much for joining me this evening on Women's Hour. I'll be back tomorrow morning with your Feel Good Friday, but we're going to end up with two tracks. It was on this day in 2013 that Beyoncé spent almost £1,500 at an Essex branch of chicken chain Nando's. And in 1971, Diana Ross was number one with I'm Still Waiting. That's Georgie Girl, out.

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2: The Duke of Sussex says he plans to reconcile with his family, including the Spencers, when he and the Duchess return to the UK. Meantime, a third of the British public are against the Duke and Duchess of Sussex's return, according to a YouGov poll. These people are more for the move, though.
3: It's nice that he's coming home, that the kids have got to see their grandparents and brothers. Yeah, we're happy to have him home.
4: I think it's good. I think he should, start seeing his brother again and his sister-in-law.
3: More than welcome.
2: The proportion of GCSE entries getting the top grades has increased compared with last year. However, the share achieving a decent pass has fallen back to pre-pandemic levels. The gap in results between boys and girls has shrunk again and is at its narrowest point this century. A teenage boy's been arrested on suspicion of offences including violent disorder. It's after homes thought to be housing asylum seekers were targeted in a market town. Norfolk Police says his arrest followed consecutive nights of disorder in Thetford earlier this month. Work's underway to remove a derailed train from a track in East Sussex after an incident that injured 30 people. Rail bosses confirmed the line will reopen in September. A major incident was declared by British Transport Police after three carriages derailed on their side, trapping passengers on board the sudden train on the 13th of August. Fly tippers will be forced to pay for the cleanup when they dump waste illegally. Those are the words of Andy Burnham. The Prime Minister has laid out plans to crack down on waste crime, vowing that the days of criminal gangs making easy money from dumping waste are over. And Theo James says he's too old to be the next James Bond. The White Lotus star has been one of several names linked to the part after Daniel Craig stood down following his last Bond film, No Time to Die. But James has ruled himself out. That's the latest from Radio News Hub. I'm Trevor Thomas.
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Hi everyone, Drew Oldfield here, and this is the Soul Session on 94.6 Cabin FM. Also online and on your smart speakers, depending on where you're listening to it. Happy Thursday, everybody. And we've got a fantastic show for you tonight. We have music from the 60s right up to the present day. The very best in soul, funk and R&B, if I do say so myself. We've got some great tracks for you tonight, including music from the Fat Bat Band, Shalimar, Alicia Keys, Chairman of the Board, and we got two from our featured artist, the wonderful Shack Attack. So, I would say strap yourself in, but get ready to dance, get ready to chill, whatever it is you like to do. 2 hours of the funkiest sounds around. We kicked off the show from 1977. That was Slave and Slide, and we're going to keep that particular groove going. This is Casey and the Sunshine Band, and Get Down Tonight.

Brilliant. That was a first time play on the Soul Session for that particular one from Casey and the Sunshine Band, Get Down Tonight. That's a great track, I think you'll agree. And took it a great tracks. We're going to, where are we going now? 1979. And this is the rather fantastic Stargard, and Wear It Out.

Yeah, the tremendous average right band there, and work to do from when was that? 1974. Yeah, another 70s cracker. And we're staying in the 70s for the next one, actually. From 75, we've got the Fatback Band up next. And open brackets, are you ready? Close brackets, do the bus stop.

0: 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What a great tune that is. Right, we've got two of the UK's finest for you now. In a moment, I'm going to be bringing you Freeze and Southern Freeze, but before that, 1998, this is the amazing Beverly Knight featuring Redman and Made It Back.
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Wonderful, absolutely wonderful to hear that one again. That was Freeze. And talking of UK artists, we've got the first track from tonight's featured artist now, Shack Attack, who really were huge in the early to mid 80s in the UK charts. They were all over it. What a fantastic band they were. And I believe they're still out there touring now. So good on them. Brilliant music. From 84, this is Shack Attack and Down on the Street.

So, I suspect there's some serious dancing going on there now, and we're going to keep that going in a moment. But before that, I've just got time to tell you that if you'd like a request or a dedication played on a future Soul Session, you can get in touch with me. Let me know what it is you want to play, whether it's for yourself or someone else, and I'll be more than happy to do that. You can contact me via email, drew@cabin.fm, or you can WhatsApp me, 07827 326 945, and I'll be really pleased to talk to you about whatever tune you want played on a future show. Right, we're going to move on now. Keep the dancing going. Keep the chairs moved back in the living room from 1975. This is Shalimar, and there it is.

Yep, I have to say I'm bouncing around in the soul shack to that one. I absolutely love a bit of Shalimar, as regular listeners probably know. So, where are we going now? 1987, and this was the... may have been a bit of a one-hit wonder. I'm not sure, actually. But this is the only song that comes immediately to mind for me. This is Sherrick and Just Call. Cool.

So you're listening to the Soul Session with me, Drew, here on your very own wonderful 94.6 Cabin FM right across the bay and online and on your smart devices everywhere else. Hope you're having a great time so far. We've got two to go in the first hour of the show, and up next from 1978 we've got American R&B band with a huge cross

Absolutely tremendous. I love that one. Taste of Honey and Boogie Oogie Oogie. I got it better that time. Yes, I'm not going to say it anymore, though. We're nearly through the first hour of tonight's show, and we're going to take us up to 8 o'clock with a classic. I would say, going back to 1980, I haven't played him for a long time on the Soul Show. Well, a few weeks anyway, so I think I need to put that right. This is the tremendous George Benson and Give Me the Night.

So we are into the second hour of tonight's Soul Session here on 94.6 Cabin FM with me, Drew. And we kicked off the second hour of the show with, I have to say, one of my all-time favourite songs. And I know people have heard me say that before, but I just love that song. I was 13 when I bought that, formative years, just sorting out my music tastes and musical influences. And I just love that song so much. Played it to death. Bought the single, the 45, for the oldies here, in Baker's Record Shop in Canterbury, who I have mentioned before, aren't there anymore, so it's not a pitch. But just my imagination was just a beautiful song. Hope you enjoyed that one. And talking of beautiful songs, we've got Teddy Pendergrass up next with Love TKO.

Gladys Knight and the Pips. Well, actually, it was Gladys Knight without her Pips. That's a bit sad, isn't it? Still, never mind. Never mind. It's a great song anyway. Boogie Boogie from Gladys Knight. I absolutely love that song. Doesn't get played enough. Not as much as her other hits anyway. Absolutely brilliant. And talking of brilliant, we're bringing you right up to date. 2019 now. And we've got Salt up next with, bear with me on this, Why, Why, Why, Why, Why. Five Whys. That's the one.

Absolutely brilliant, love that song so much. That's Salt, the very, very talented Salt with Y Times 5. I'm going to leave it at that. I think I can't make a mistake with that one, can I? And we're going to stay in the 2010s for the next track. Actually, it's 2018 up next, from a described as a London-based soft rock duo. And I can see where they're coming from. It's very Steely Dan, Steely Danish vibe, I guess, the Doobie Brothers. But do you know what? I think it fits perfectly on this show. Played them a few times and I absolutely loved them. This is Young Gun, Silver Fox and Mojo Rising.

Yeah, I really hope you enjoyed that. I absolutely love that band, Young Guns, Silver Fox there and Mojo Rising. Absolutely brilliant. And talking of brilliant, we've got the second track from tonight's featured artist up next, Shack Attack. And this time we're going back to 1982, which was the year when they probably had their biggest hits, one of which was this one. This is Streetwalking.

Jamaica thing, and you always order the special with the hot chocolate. And my manager be tripping and stuff, talking about we gotta use water, but I always use some milk and cream for you, cause I think you're kinda sweet. Anyway, you always got on some fly blue suit, and your cufflinks is shining all bright. So what you doing?

That, of course, was the absolutely wonderful Alicia Keys from 2003, and You Don't Know My Name. As you may have noticed, the background music is still going there. Beautiful. But I can't help myself, I have to talk over it. Anyway, that was a brilliant tune. We got a special treat for you now. Three from 1972. In a moment, I've got the Supremes and Floyd Joy, and also the Spinners and Could It Be I'm Falling In Love. But before both of those, we're going back to the beginning of 1972, I think it was January actually, with Chairman of the Board, and I'm On My Way to a Better Place.

Tremendous, and I really hope you enjoyed that little trio of 1972 hits. They're absolutely fantastic, one of my favourite years. And we're bringing you up to 1987 for the next one. This is the remarkable Alexander O'Neill and Fake.

We've got two to go on tonight's Soul Session. I really hope you've enjoyed it so far, and I've got two crackers to bring you before the show ends. And up next, we've got, who have we got? Oh yeah, 1981. We've got Ronnie Laws here with you with an absolutely brilliant tune. This is Solid Ground.

Well, do you know what? Very sadly, we've just about run out of time on tonight's Soul Session. I do hope you've enjoyed the music. Thank you so much for tuning in. I really do appreciate it. Thank you to my producer and collaborator, Millie, as ever. Pick some of the great tunes tonight. And I'm going to be back with you next Thursday for the Soul Session. Don't forget to stay tuned after the news. There's a lot more fantastic music coming your way on 94.6 Cabin FM. We've got John Pells and Thursday Night Fever, which is always a brilliant show. But we started the second hour of the show with a beautiful tune, and we're going to finish it with another one from 1974. This is The Stylistics, and You Make Me Feel Brand New. Good night, everyone.

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1: Duke of Sussex says he plans to reconcile with his family, including the Spencers, when he and the Duchess return to the UK. Meantime, a third of the British public are against the Duke and Duchess of Sussex's return, according to a YouGov poll. These people are for the move.
2: It's nice that he's coming home, that the kids have got to see their grandparents and brothers. Yeah, we're happy to have him home.
3: I think it's good. I think it's a good thing. I think he should, start seeing his brother again and his sister-in-law.
2: More than welcome.
1: A man's been found guilty of murdering his estranged wife after their relationship broke down. Norfolk police said 61-year-old Raymond Williams had gone from venue to venue in Norwich looking for 49-year-old Tanya, who was on a night out with friends in January. Witnesses in Catherine Gardens in Thorpe St Andrew reported hearing screams before finding Mrs Williams lying on the ground with serious injuries. Sentencing will take place next month. Fly tippers will be forced to pay for the cleanup when they dump waste illegally. That's what Andy Burnham said. The Prime Minister's made the announcement as he laid out plans to crack down on waste crime, vowing that the days of criminal gangs making easy money from dumping waste are over.
4: We are changing the approach. We've begun a much more networked approach to this, where we're bringing the National Crime Agency in to work with the Environment Agency, increasing the penalties.
1: Reform says it suspended a councillor pending the outcome of a court case. Sunderland City Councillor Glenn Gibbons was charged with making a grossly offensive comment on social media about Nigerians. He'll appear on Friday at South Tyneside Magistrates Court. And regional inequalities in the school system are neither inevitable or acceptable. That's what education experts have warned, as GCSE figures show differences in results. The gaps widened between the proportion of GCSE entries in London awarded top grades and those in both Northern England and the Midlands. From Radio News Hub, I'm Trevor Thomas.
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1: Clear spells through the early hours, showers generally less widespread through daytime, although thundery outbreaks possible in the south and west. Warm in the southeast, 21 is Friday's high.
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The Beatles and A Long and Winding Road, that was from 1970, and before that it was Gene Genie and David Bowie from 73. Now we've got The King and The Wonder of You, and that was from 1972.

The Rolling Stones and Tumbling Dice, that was from 1972. Don't forget, coming up in this first hour, we've got our two from one from the 80s and a number one from the 70s of August. 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

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We're into double play time now. Two from one from the 80s. Duran Duran.

double play there, two from one from the 80s, Duran Duran. That was Hungry Like the Wolf from 1982. And before that you heard Wild Boys. That was from 1984. Leading us now into Shame by Evelyn Champagne King.

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Just need to correct myself. It was Sweet and Little Willie and not Slade. My deliberate mistake for this evening. This is The Clash.

It's 70s number one time. For some unknown reason, I picked a number one that was in January of 1975 and not August. I don't know what went wrong there. But this is the only number one that Status Quo had. And this is Down Down from 1975.

Status Quo, Down Down, released in November 74, number one in January of 1975. That was your number one from the 70s. First choice and Smarty Pants from 1973.

0: That was our Midway feature. A track from the 60s and 90s, double play. First of all, you heard The Supremes and Stop in the Name of Love from 65. And then you heard REM, Losing My Religion from 91. Lou Rolls, Lady Love from 77.
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This is Searching from 1980.

What a voice. The late, great Luther Vandross. Change and Searching, the radio edit. From 1980. From one great voice to another. This is George Bad Benson. And In Your Eyes, from 1983.

Alexander O'Neill and Fake from 1987. Jerry Rafferty and Right Down the Line from 1978.

double play. Two from one from the 70s. Gloria Gaynor, I Will Survive and Never Can Say Goodbye. Switching it up now, this is Peter Gabriel and Salisbury Hill from 77.

The Village People, they're in the Navy. That was from 1979. It's 80s number one time. This was number one in August of 1981. This is Anika, and it's Japanese Boy.

God I Tay, Steel I Span. And that was from 72. Well, it's the last two tracks of the show. Where have them 2 hours gone? This is Blues Hornsby and The Range. That's the way it is. Hope you've enjoyed the show. It's the Thursday Night Fever show, playing the best of the 70s and 80s with a track from the 60s and 90s. We'll be ending the show, of course, with the Electric Light Orchestra. And the track I've chosen this week is I'm Alive. And that's from 1980, and it's off the Xanadu album. Good night, everyone. Have a great week.

Bruce Hornsby in the Range, The Way It Is. Straight after the news, it's Steve Wood and the Light Programme. Good night, everybody.

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1: Duke of Sussex says he plans to reconcile with his family, including the Spencers, when he and the Duchess return to the UK. Meantime, a third of the British public are against the Duke and Duchess of Sussex's return, according to a YouGov poll. These people are for the move.
2: It's nice that he's coming home, that the kids have got to see their grandparents and brothers. Yeah, happy to have him home.
3: I think it's good. I think it's a good thing. I think he should, start seeing his brother again and his sister-in-law. And
1: A man's been found guilty of murdering his estranged wife after their relationship broke down. Norfolk police said 61-year-old Raymond Williams had gone from venue to venue in Norwich looking for 49-year-old Tanya, who was on a night out with friends in January. Witnesses in Catherine Gardens in Thorpe St Andrew reported hearing screams before finding Mrs. Williams lying on the ground with serious injuries. Sentencing will take place next month. Fly tippers will be forced to pay for the clean-up when they dump waste illegally. That's what Andy Burnham's had to say. The Prime Minister has made the announcement as he laid out plans to crack down on waste crime, vowing that the days of criminal gangs making easy money from dumping waste are over.
4: We are changing the approach. We've begun a much more networked approach to this, where we're bringing the National Crime Agency in to work with the Environment Agency, increasing the penalties.
1: Reform says it's suspended a councillor pending the outcome of a court case. Sunderland City Councillor Glenn Gibbons was charged with making a grossly offensive comment on social media about Nigerians. He'll appear on Friday at South Tyneside Magistrates Court. And regional inequalities in the school system are neither inevitable or acceptable. That's what education experts have warned, as GCSE figures show differences in results across England persisting. From Radio News Hub, I'm Trevor Thomas.
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1: Clear spells through the early hours, showers generally less widespread through daytime, although thundery outbreaks possible in the south and west. Warm in the southeast. 21 is Friday's high.
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Concluding our sentimental sequence, Cavan O'Connor singing with Alfredo Campoli and his Salon Orchestra and Gypsy Love Song. Before that, Gertrude Neeson with Joe Reichman and his orchestra doing The Continental. You kiss while you are dancing. Ooh, daring stuff. And we started that musical triptych with Les Paul and Mary Ford. Bit of multi-track harmonies there. I'm confessing that I love you. And you heard them all on The Light Programme with Steve Wood on Cabin FM 94.6.

Ella Fitzgerald, Crying My Heart Out For You. 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Here's Jerry Mamard and his Harmonicats.

Hello, Light Brigaders. And a very special hello today to Light Brigade member Ellen in Ramsgate, whose name has been drawn from the hat. 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

Mr. Flotsam and Mr. Jetsam, love and kisses. 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

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It remains only for your compere, Steve Wood, to thank you for the very great pleasure of your company and to invite you to join me again at the same time next week for another Light Programme here on Cabin FM 94.6. My thanks as always to my co-producer Peter Gore. Till next time then, do take care, stay safe, bye now.

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1: Prime Minister says the Duke and Duchess of Sussex's planned return to Britain is a private matter. His response came after being asked whether the government would pay for security, as it was revealed the royal couple would be moving back to the UK from the States. Speaking earlier, Andy Burnham's wished Harry and Meghan well.
2: Well, this is a private matter. It's a matter for Harry and for Meghan, and we wish them well in the move that they're making.
1: The proportion of GCSE entries getting the top grades has increased compared with last year. However, the share achieving a decent pass has fallen back to pre-pandemic levels. The gap in results between boys and girls has shrunk again and is at its narrowest point this century. A conman who claimed he was a special forces soldier turned multi-millionaire cancer patient has been jailed for 3 years, 2 months. 35-year-old Joseph Gibson lied that he'd served in the special boat service. He was arrested and admitted 4 counts of fraud relating to 3 women and 1 man who he conned out of £68,000. Reform says it suspended a councillor pending the outcome of a court case. It's after Sunderland City councillor Glenn Gibbons was charged with making a grossly offensive comment on social media about Nigerians. He'll appear on Friday at South Tyneside Magistrates Court. Drought could hit parts of the UK again next year if the country has a dry winter, officials and experts have warned. The National Drought Group, which brings together the Met Office regulators, government water companies, scientists and conservation organisations, several times a year said this week's rainfall and cooler temperatures will not make any significant impact on current water scarcity. And Max Verstappen has put an end to speculation over his Formula One future by signing a new long-term contract with Red Bull. The four-time world champion's future has dominated the agenda throughout the season amid Red Bull's indifferent form. From Radio News Hub, I'm Trevor Thomas.
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1: Clear spells through the early hours, showers generally less widespread through daytime, although thundery outbreaks possible in the south and west. Warm in the southeast, 21 is Friday's high.
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1: Duke of Sussex says he plans to reconcile with his family, including the Spencers, when he and the Duchess return to the UK. Meantime, a third of the British public are against the Duke and Duchess of Sussex's return, according to a YouGov poll. These people are for the move.
2: It's nice that he's coming home, that the kids have got to see their grandparents and brothers. Yeah, happy to have him home.
3: I think it's good. I think it's a good thing. I think he should start seeing his brother again and his sister-in-law. And
1: A man's been found guilty of murdering his estranged wife after their relationship broke down. Norfolk police said 61-year-old Raymond Williams had gone from venue to venue in Norwich looking for 49-year-old Tanya, who was on a night out with friends in January. Witnesses in Catherine Gardens in Thorpe St Andrew reported hearing screams before finding Mrs. Williams lying on the ground with serious injuries. Sentencing will take place next month. Fly tippers will be forced to pay for the clean-up when they dump waste illegally. That's what Andy Burnham's had to say. The Prime Minister has made the announcement as he laid out plans to crack down on waste crime, vowing that the days of criminal gangs making easy money from dumping waste are over.
4: We are changing the approach. We've begun a much more networked approach to this, where we're bringing the National Crime Agency in to work with the Environment Agency, increasing the penalties.
1: Reform says it's suspended a councillor pending the outcome of a court case. Sunderland City Councillor Glenn Gibbons was charged with making a grossly offensive comment on social media about Nigerians. He'll appear on Friday at South Tyneside Magistrates Court. And regional inequalities in the school system are neither inevitable or acceptable. That's what education experts have warned, as GCSE figures show differences in results across England persisting. From Radio News Hub, I'm Trevor Thomas.
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1: Clear spells through the early hours, showers generally less widespread through daytime, although thundery outbreaks possible in the south and west. Warm in the southeast. 21 is Friday's high.
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